The Academy of St. Martin in the Fields with Dance of the Tumblers from The Snow Maiden. That's an opera by Nikolai Rimsky-Korsakov, Russian composer and friend of the father of our composer of the week, Igor Stravinsky. Now, in addition to regularly meeting with the big musical names of the day in his childhood home, Igor was also surrounded by his father's enormous collection of scores through which he poured as an adolescent. Now, ironically, despite his father's abandoning law and having enormous success in music, Igor also grew up with the expectation that he should become a lawyer. This was the normal route towards a secure job in the civil service. But with the Bolshevik Revolution just over a decade away, well, we know in hindsight just how insecure such a job would in fact have been. Stravinsky did go along with the original plan, but studied music on the side. As it happened, at school, he met Vladimir Rimsky-Korsakov, the composer's son, and they became very good friends. Through Vladimir, Igor ended up spending the summer with the Rimsky-Korsakovs, and he showed his friend's dad some of his compositions. Unusually, Rimsky-Korsakov did not advise him to stick to law. Instead, the senior member of Russian's compositional class took Stravinsky under his wing. Igor's father died of cancer around this time, and Rimsky-Korsakov became something of a second father to Igor. He took Stravinsky to regular musical events where he was exposed to avant-garde Russian music, such as Scriabin, who would have a big impact on him.

Mikhail Plotnev with the prelude number 21 from the 24 Preludes, Opus 11 by Alexander Scriabin, an innovative composer who would have an impact on our composer of the week, Igor Stravinsky. But Stravinsky, who would become quite the lightning rod later in his career, showed no signs of a rebellious streak at first. He trained quietly with his mentor, Rimsky-Korsakov. He wrote some works, but was quite under the radar until 1909. The 27-year-old composer had two short orchestral works played in St. Petersburg. Now, these were heard by Sergei Diaghilev, the famous impresario and choreographer. Diaghilev had been working on a ballet called The Firebird. He'd been waiting and waiting and waiting on a score by Anatole Liadov, who, a procrastinator by nature, had failed to deliver. After hearing Stravinsky's music, Diaghilev dumped Liadov and offered him the gig, and it changed everything. Here are a couple of movements from Stravinsky's Firebird, and in just a few minutes you can hear that it is a masterpiece.

0: Just two movements from the amazing ballet, The Firebird. We just heard the finale played by the Toronto Symphony Orchestra. Before that, the Luxembourg Philharmonic with the Khorovod. This by our composer of the week, Igor Stravinsky. His big breakthrough. It had its premiere in June of 1910. The composer was 28 years old. It was an explosive success, with declarations from the critics that this young Stravinsky was the heir to the famous Mighty Handful, and he was now on the map. Sequels were called for, and they came. We'll hear from those tomorrow. You're listening to A Little Night Music. I'm Kathleen Kadioka. Percy Grainger coming up, Sibelius, J.C. Bach, as A Little Night Music continues.
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The Burma Sinfonietta with the music of Percy Grainger, his arrangement of the folk tune Country Gardens on the new Classical FM. 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We've got I Salonisti up next with the music of Jean Sibelius. This is his Suite Mignonne.

0: The musical stylings of Johann Christian Bach on the New Classical FM. That was the Rondo from his keyboard concerto in D, Opus 7, Number 3, played by Anastasia Andrushina and the Hamburger Camerata. Before that, I Salonisti with the Suite Mignon by Finnish composer Jean Sibelius. I'm Kathleen Kajioka. This is A Little Night Music, which returns with Maurice Ravel and George Gershwin right after this.
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The Montreal Symphony Orchestra with the music of Maurice Ravel, the Forlaine from the Tombeau de Couperin on the new Classical FM. American composer George Gershwin spent some time in Paris early in his career when he was looking for some more musical guidance. He really wanted to deepen his skill, and he thought Europe was the place to go, and the one in Europe to see was Maurice Ravel. But Ravel refused to teach George Gershwin because he thought he was too good. He didn't want to ruin him. He didn't want him to become a, quote, second-rate Ravel when he could be a first-rate Gershwin. So Gershwin had to settle for other inspiration. And clearly from his An American in Paris suite, he was so inspired by that place. And that music is so vivid and so evocative. Many people think that it was written for the musical, for the film that followed, starring Gene Kelly. But actually the music came first. Here's a condensed version played by Jean-Pierre Rampal and the Los Angeles Philharmonic.

Hélène Grimaud with the music of Beethoven, the Allegretto from his Tempest Sonata. That's the piano sonata number 17 on the New Classical FM. And before that, a condensed version of An American in Paris by George Gershwin, featuring legendary flutist Jean-Pierre Rampal and the Los Angeles Philharmonic. I'm Kathleen Kajioka. This is A Little Night Music. We are turning now to the Canadian National Brass Project. And this is a coming together of many of Canada's great brass players who are principal players in orchestras all across North America and also in Europe. And they're led by James Somerville, phenomenal horn player, principal horn of the Boston Symphony, and a conductor as well. And they did a beautiful arrangement of Mussorgsky's Pictures at an Exhibition. From that, this is The Old Castle.

0: Nuages from Nocturnes by Claude Debussy on the New Classical FM. That was the Montreal Symphony Orchestra, and that was following some music by Modest Mussorgsky. The Old Castle from Pictures at an Exhibition, eerily played by the Canadian National Brass Project under the direction of James Somerville. You're listening to A Little Night Music. I'm Kathleen Kajioka. So much more to come, including Mendelssohn and Corelli, right after this.
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We have a bit of Bach coming up, but first, one of my favorite Italian composers, Arcangelo Corelli, who was brilliant with a form known as the Trio Sonata. And this is basically a piece that involves two treble instruments, usually violins, definitely in Corelli's case, two violins, and then bass line accompaniment, which could include a cello, could include a harpsichord and a lute, whatever you want. And that's what we're going to hear right now. We're going to hear his Church Sonata in C minor, Opus 1, Number 8, played by Musica Amphion.

0: Simone Dinnerstein with some Bach, the invention number 6 in E minor on the New Classical FM. And before that, Musica Amphion with the music of Arcangelo Corelli, his Sonata da Chiesa. That's a church sonata in C minor, opus 1, number 8. 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

The Mirage Quintet, with the music of French composer Marcel Tournier, the Danse from his suite Opus 34. You're listening to A Little Night Music. We've got some Beethoven up next. This is a piece that I find kind of funny. His triple concerto in C for violin, cello, and piano. Now, with Beethoven, you can usually expect that the piano part is going to be really virtuosic, really difficult. Like, for example, the sonatas with violin are really massive piano pieces with violin obbligato, like the violin is there as a support in a way, even though we tend to focus on the violin itself. But these pieces are ferocious for the pianist. Not so for this triple concerto, the reason being that it wasn't written for Beethoven himself to play, unlike so many of his other pieces involving piano. This was actually for a student who wasn't that strong. So in this case, the violin and cello have loads to do, and the pianist can kind of coast a bit. Here's the final movement, the Rondo alla Polacca.

The final movement from the Triple Concerto in C by Beethoven on the New Classical FM. That was, by now, a historical recording featuring legendary artists David Oistrakh on violin, Mstislav Rostropovich on cello, and Sviatoslav Richter on piano. And they were joined by the Berlin Philharmonic. You're listening to A Little Night Music. I'm Kathleen Kadjioka. Our complete work tonight is by Emmanuel Chabrier, the Detroit Symphony Orchestra, with his suite Pastorale.

0: The Detroit Symphony Orchestra under Paul Paré with our complete work tonight. All four movements of the Suite Pastorale by Emmanuel Chabrier, starting with the Idyll, followed by the Danse Villageoise, Sous-bois, the third movement, and the final movement is the Scherzo Valse. You are listening to A Little Night Music. I'm Kathleen Cagioca. Tonight's pick from the Cagioca Collection is coming right up after this.
1: Hi, I'm Will Fetkenhoyer. As the new artistic director of Toronto Summer Music, I'm excited for you to see our thrilling new season. Our incredible lineup includes Lézard Florizon, pianist Inan Barnatan, and John Kamir Parker, vocal duo Aaron Morley and Lawrence Brownlee, and free events including kids' concerts. You'll also hear the Poesis and Moreau quartets, members of Viano, Dover, Brentano, and Calidore quartets, and violinists Timothy Chewy, Jonathan Crow, and yours truly. 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

Alison Balsam on trumpet with the English Concert. Music by George Frederick Handel, the overture to Atalanta on the new Classical FM. You're listening to A Little Night Music, where it's time for tonight's pick from the Kajioka Collection. This is where I draw from particular favorite composers, performers, repertoire. Tonight, a pick inspired by a conversation I had with a viola playing colleague recently. She was saying how you can tell when a composer played the viola, when they were, you know, sometimes a viola player. Bach loved to play the viola, Mozart, Beethoven, many of them, because in their writing, this voice, which is kind of, if you're looking at four-part writing, there's soprano, alto, tenor, bass, the viola is in the tenor position. It's a very inner voice, and they always write so beautifully for it. They really make really good use of that voice. Unlike, say, the composer we just heard, Handel. Ooh, his viola parts are bad. It's like he was great with three voices, a melody and a bass line and accompaniment to the melody. And then when it came to adding one more layer, he just would run out of steam because those parts make no sense. Dvorak is in the former category. He was an avid viola player, and you can tell in his chamber music because not only is the inner voice writing very beautiful, but he gives the viola the spotlight very, very often. You can hear that in his piano quintet in A. This opening movement begins with a big cello solo, but the viola makes several appearances.

0: Tonight's pick from the Kajioka Collection, one of the great pieces in the piano quintet repertoire. That was by Dvorak from his piano quintet in A. We heard the opening movement played by the Prague Quartet and pianist Gloria Saarinen. You're listening to A Little Night Music. I'm Kathleen Kajioka. Stay with us. Some Chopin is coming right up after this.
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Janina Vilkovska with a mazurka by Frédéric Chopin. That was the mazurka number 10 in B-flat on the New Classical FM. And that brings us to the end of this edition of A Little Night Music. I'm Kathleen Kadzioka. Thank you so much for joining me. Stay with us now as we move forward into the night with Nocturne, hosted by Marilyn Lightstone, right here on the New Classical FM. 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

and a very good evening to you. I'm Marilyn Lightstone, and I'm your host here at Nocturne from the New Classical 96.3 FM, where we'll begin tonight's show with the music of Alexander Gretchaninov, whose dates are 1864 to 1956. His early life could serve as something of a template for many another artist whose dad had looked to them to carry on the family business. Gretchaninov himself related that he didn't even see a piano until he was 14, and that he began his studies at the Moscow Conservatory in 1881, not only against his father's wishes, but without his knowledge. He moved to St. Petersburg, where he studied composition and orchestration with Nikolai Rimsky-Korsakov until 1893. This was a splendid choice of teacher, in that Rimsky-Korsakov immediately recognized his student's extraordinary musical imagination and talent, and he gave him much extra time, as well as considerable financial help, which was a very good thing, too, as his parents had washed their financial hands of him. For several years after the revolution, Gretchaninov remained in Russia, but ultimately he chose to emigrate, first to France in 1925, and then to the United States in 1939, eventually becoming an American citizen. He died in New York at 91, and he's buried outside the church at Rova Farms, which is a Russian enclave in Jackson Township, Ocean County, New Jersey. Here are the Bykova sisters to perform his Meditation, Opus 14.

Mayumi Seiler on violin, Naoko Yoshino on the harp. Camille Saint-Saëns' Fantasy for Harp and Violin, Opus 124. Preceded by Alexander Gretchaninov's Meditation, Opus 14. Which set us on our way here on tonight's Nocturne from the New Classical 96.3 FM. Here's a short poem by Theodore Röttke, an American poet who was with us until 1963. It's called Snake. I saw a young snake glide out of the mottled shade and hang limp on a stone. A thin mouth and a tongue stayed in the still air. It turned, it drew away, its shadow bent in half, it quickened and was gone. I felt my blood warm. I longed to be that thing, the pure, sensuous form. And maybe, sometime, I will. A number of years back, I became aware that the snake, much vilified in our Judeo-Christian culture, was in pre-monotheistic times considered to be a very powerful symbol of female knowledge and healing. And guess what happened? The monotheistic gang was very much a boys' club, and they didn't particularly want the girls having a place in their act. "I know," said one. "Let's tell all kinds of stories about how bad snakes are and how untrustworthy the women who put themselves in their power." The most amazing thing about all this balderdash? It worked. Pooh. Here's André Mathieu's Four Songs for Choir and Orchestra. It seems that its official title in English is It Is Crying in My Heart. George Hanson conducting the Tucson Symphony Orchestra and Chorus. Mathieu, a 20th century Quebec composer, enjoyed a precocious, brief, and tempestuous career, but alcoholism and emotional problems continued to dog him, and he died suddenly at the pitifully young age of 39 on June 2nd, 1968.

soul-nourishing Max Brook. His In Memoriam, the Adagio Opus 65, violinist Salvatore Accardo, Kurt Masur at the helm of the Gewandhaus Orchestra Leipzig. Before which, we had a visit from that wonderfully adventurous ensemble, the Turtle Island String Quartet, who gave us Claude Debussy's Reverie. First up in the set, it is Crying in My Heart from André Mathieu's Four Songs for Choir and Orchestra, featuring George Hanson's Tucson Symphony Orchestra and Chorus. In case you need / want my email address, well, here it is, mlightstone@classical963fm.com. This is from a Rupert Brooke poem called The Great Lover, that I found in an old paperback copy of A Concise Treasury of Great English and American Poems, which, when I opened it, a transfer fell out from between its pages for the number 65 Côte de Neige streetcar in Montreal, which was the one that took me to and from my classes at Baron Byng High School. These I have loved. White plates and cups, clean gleaming, ringed with blue lines and feathery fairy dust. Wet roofs beneath the lamplight, the strong crust of friendly bread, and many tasting foods. Rainbows and the blue bitter smoke of wood, and radiant raindrops couching in cool flowers. And flowers themselves that sway through sunny hours, dreaming of moths that drink them under the moon. Then the cool kindliness of sheets that soon smooth away trouble, and the rough male kiss of blankets. Grainy wood, live hair that is shining and free, blue massing clouds, the keen unpassioned beauty of a great machine. The benison of hot water, furs to touch, the good smell of old clothes and other such, the comfortable smell of friendly fingers, hair's fragrance, and the musty reek that lingers about dead leaves and last year's ferns. Here are violinist Anne-Sophie Mutter and pianist Lambert Orkis to perform the Adagio from Beethoven's Violin Sonata No. 5, Spring.

0: Oh, I like that a lot. I hope you did too. The Romance from the Gadfly Suite of Dmitri Shostakovich. Alexander Kerr on violin, Ricardo Chailly conducting the Concertgebouw Orchestra, Amsterdam. Which followed the fine vocal work of Netanya Davrat, who never disappoints, in a traditional Yiddish lullaby. Leading the pack, Spring from Beethoven's Violin Sonata, the Adagio, featuring Anne-Sophie Mutter on violin, Lambert Orkus at the piano. From that same brittle old paperback, a poem from Edna St. Vincent Millay. Pity me not, because the light of day, at close of day, no longer walks the sky. Pity me not, for beauties passed away from field and thicket as the year goes by. Pity me not the waning of the moon, nor that the ebbing tide goes out to sea, nor that a man's desire is hushed so soon, and you no longer look with love on me. This have I known always. Love is no more than the wide blossom which the wind assails, than the great tide that treads the shifting shore, strewing fresh wreckage gathered in the gales. Pity me that the heart is slow to learn what the swift mind beholds at every turn. I'm Marilyn Lightstone, and if you stick with us over the break, we'll be back with hour number two of Nocturne from the New Classical 96.3 FM and the sweetest music, T'other Side of Midnight.
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Well, hello again. I'm Marilyn Lightstone, and you are most welcome back to the second hour of Nocturne, where, together, we shall continue to surf the musical airwaves of the night. Just heard Mozart's Piano Concerto No. 20 in D minor, the Romance, Leif Ove Andsnes and the Norwegian Chamber Orchestra. It was Healy Willen who brought us back from the break with his Lo in the Time Appointed, John Washburn leading the Vancouver Chamber Chorus. Here's some E.E. Cummings, and it's from my old paperback too. Oh, sweet, spontaneous earth, how often have the doting fingers of prurient philosophers pinched and poked thee? Has the naughty thumb of science prodded thy beauty? How often have religions taken thee upon their scraggy knees, squeezing and buffeting thee, that thou mightest conceive gods? But, true to the incomparable couch of death, thy rhythmic lover, thou answerest them only with spring. Let's have Eric Coates' London by Night, guitarist John Williams, William Goodchild conducting the studio orchestra.

That was Gabriel Fauré's Ballad for Piano and Orchestra, Opus 19, with pianist Louis Loti and Raphael Frubeck de Burgos directing the London Symphony Orchestra. Before which, we had Chopin's Les Sylphides, the Nocturne in A-flat, Opus 32, Number 2, wherein the Philharmonia Orchestra was conducted by Robert Irving. Heading up the trio, Eric Coates' London by Night, the studio orchestra under the direction of William Goodchild, featuring guitarist John Williams. I'm Marilyn Lightstone from the New Classical 96.3 FM, where you have a standing invitation to join us each and every evening from 11 to 1 for your favorite music for relaxing and romancing. This is Ogden Nash's Kind of an Ode to Duty. I have the sneaking suspicion that I may have read this to you sometime in the past, but it so fits my mood at the moment that I'm going to read it again. Oh, duty, why hast thou not the visage of a sweetie or a cutie? Why glitter thy spectacles so abominously? Why art thou so different from Venus? And why do thou and I have so few interests mutually in common between us? Why art thou 50% martyr and 51% tartar? Why is it thy unfortunate wont to try to attract people by calling on them either to leave undone the things they like or to do the deeds they don't? Why art thou so like an April post-mortem of something that died in the autumn? Above all, why dost thou continue to hound me? Why art thou always albatrossly hanging around me? Thou so ubiquitous, and I so iniquitous, I seem to be the one person in the world thou art perpetually preaching at who, or to who, whatever looks like fun. There art thou standing between me and it, calling you who. Oh, duty, duty, how noble a gal should I be, hadst thou the visage of a sweetie or a cutie. Listening to this next piece, however, The Walk to the Paradise Garden, is not at all a duty, but an enormous pleasure. Georg Tintner will conduct the Symphony Nova Scotia.

George Butterworth's English Idyll No. 1, with Mark Elder conducting the Halle Orchestra, preceded by Georg Tintner and the Symphony Nova Scotia, Frederick Delius, The Walk to the Paradise Garden. And this is where I shall leave you, dear listener, enjoying an English Idyll and walking through the sights and smells of a beautiful garden. Could anything be finer? Before I slip away into the night, let me leave you with a few words from Charles Baudelaire. I love Wagner, but the music I prefer is that of a cat hung by its tail outside a window and trying to stick to the panes of glass with its claws. Poor old Wagner. They really do go after him, don't they? In the Still of the Night, coming up next on the New Classical 96.3 FM. Until we meet again, I'm Marilyn Lightstone.

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1: This is the sound of everything Maya owns. 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But listen closer. Maya came to Covenant House when she had nowhere else to go. Here, she isn't lost, troubled, or broken. She's a poet and a dreamer, determined to make sure her little brother never has to call a park bench home. Covenant House, home of the unbreakable.

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0: Good morning, and welcome to Classical Mornings on the new Classical FM. I'm your host, Dean Holland, in for Gene Stillwell. Happy Tuesday to you. Happy 16th of June. I hope that this morning is treating you well already. It looks just beautiful out there to me. I love the morning, and I'm loving being here for Gene for the next week. We have lots of fun things that we will do together. But right now, I've got Jeremy standing by with the news, and before we do that, I have got Lisa standing by with our first check on traffic.
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2: The 401 eastbound express at Victoria Park, we've got a stalled transport currently sitting in the right lane. If you're on the 400 southbound at Aurora Road, we've got a collision blocking the right lane. And keep in mind, eastbound Lakeshore closure approaching Jameson. We've got a crash here, so that's something to watch for. A little bit of overnight construction just to touch on. Eastbound 401 collectors at Kennedy Road, two right lanes blocked. And the northbound Kennedy ramp to the eastbound 401 also closed. 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
3: Thank you, Lisa. And good morning. I'm Jeremy Logan with your 6 o'clock news on the new Classical FM. A mix of sun and cloud is what you can reasonably expect for your Tuesday, June 16th, along with a chance of showers and the risk of a thunderstorm with a high of 23 degrees. Right now, it is 13 degrees Celsius in Toronto. In the news, it is day two of the G7 Leaders Summit in France, with Prime Minister Mark Carney set to meet on the sidelines with Ukrainian President Volodymyr Zelensky. Their bilateral meeting is one of at least five Carney will hold today, including with the leaders of Italy, the United Arab Emirates, India, and South Korea. The summit kicked off Monday, only hours after U.S. President Donald Trump announced a tentative initial agreement had been reached to end the war in Iran and reopen the Strait of Hormuz. Carney said Canada welcomes the deal and that he and other G7 leaders will discuss what they can do to ensure it goes ahead. The deal to end the war defers major disagreements, including the future of Iran's nuclear program, to separate negotiations. The deal includes a ceasefire in the war between Israel and the Iran-backed Hezbollah terror group, but Israeli decision-makers say they were not included in negotiations over the deal. Larry Haas is a senior fellow for U.S. foreign policy at the American Foreign Policy Council. He told Fightback with Libby Znaimer on our sister station, Zoomer Radio, the U.S.

0: among the immediate positives of a pending signed deal to end the war in Iran is a dip in oil and gas prices, with oil shipments expected to soon move through the Strait of Hormuz. But price expert Dan McTague says it will still be a while yet before the cost of gas drops to where it was before the war began.
1: We've depleted a lot of our reserves, emergency supplies. Those have to be replenished, and they won't be replenished overnight. This is going to be elevated prices for the foreseeable future.
0: The cost of gas at most GTA stations is just under $1.66 a liter and is expected to drop by 5 cents tomorrow. Canada's ambassador to the United States says steel, aluminum, and auto tariffs are the current focus of Canada's trade negotiating team with the Trump administration. Mark Wiseman was speaking to a business audience in Toronto Monday and appeared to be trying to lower the temperature around the Canada-US-Mexico agreement on trade. He explained that deal has kept most goods tariff-free, but has not exempted Canadian steel, aluminum, and vehicles from steep duties.
2: Those tariffs are the ones that are biting in terms of impact on the Canadian economy, Canadian business, Canadian workers. And those sectoral tariffs are sitting outside and are arguably in violation of CUSMA.
0: Wiseman said CUSMA's review period is just over 2 weeks away, yet the deal does not actually expire until 2036. He says Canada, the U.S., and Mexico have to decide whether to extend the deal to 2042. On the world markets, Asian shares were mixed to end today's trading. European stocks are in the green, as are U.S. futures. The Canadian dollar is trading at 71.4 cents U.S. In sports, Iran opened its politically charged World Cup by playing to a 2-2 draw with New Zealand last night. The Iranians' World Cup appearance has been in upheaval due to the U.S. and Israeli war on Iran, with team decision-makers ultimately deciding to compete even after FIFA rejected their request to move their 3 group stage matches out of the United States. Elsewhere, Spain and Cape Verde played to a scoreless draw, while Saudi Arabia and Uruguay ended their match at 1-1. Toronto Blue Jays are in action tonight, visiting the Boston Red Sox. WNBA Toronto Tempo is on the road in Indianapolis against the Indiana Fever. And in hockey, the Toronto Marlies, up 2-0 in the Calder Cup final, will be aiming to take a stranglehold on the best-of-7 American Hockey League Championship Series when they host the Chicago Wolves tonight. It is 6:05, taking a look at your classical FM weather forecast. It'll be a mix of sun and cloud for your Tuesday, June 16th, with a chance of showers, the risk of a thunderstorm, a high of 23 degrees. Clouds and showers tonight, still risk of a storm, a low of 15, and tomorrow, more of the same, a sun cloud mix with a chance of showers, the risk of a storm, a high of 21. Currently, it is 13 degrees Celsius in Toronto, 9 in Cobourg, and 13 in Collingwood. I'm Jeremy Logan. 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

The great Glenn Gould on the piano and the music of J.S. Bach. Of course, yes, from his Goldberg Variations. That was Variation 10, the Fugetta. And it is Dean in for Gene, and I have got my black cup of coffee in hand. Yes, and it is, my preference is a dark roast. I have an Italian dark roast going this morning.

It is already making me very, very happy. Well, we have lots of things that we are going to be sharing together this morning. We will have the Quiz of the Bumblebee a little later on, and we'll have the Match Musician in, about 20 minutes or so here. Okay, but right now, because it is time for our Brew with Bach, we are going to continue with that composer's work with the Concerto for Oboe and Violin in C minor.

0: from about as far away as symphony can be from where I am sitting right now, the New Zealand Symphony, under the direction of James Judd, and the work of English composer Edward Elgar, Chanson de Menton. And before that, we heard our Brew with Bach. Yes, J.S.'s Concerto for Oboe and Violin in C minor. That was Janine Jansen on the violin, and on the oboe, Ramon Oterga Quero. And it is Dean with you, wishing you a happy Tuesday wherever you are. And the morning just looks so beautiful to me. I love this time of day. Mm-hmm. Well, I think typically this time of the morning, it is lighter on the roadways. So fingers crossed that Lisa has some favorable news for us. She is standing by with an update on traffic.
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2: The 401 eastbound express at Victoria Park, we've got a stalled transport still sitting in the right lane. Again, if you are heading through the area, maybe jump into the collectors, avoid the restriction. The westbound 401 starting to fill in, continuing beyond the 412 through Salem. A couple of mini delays, if you will, as you travel into Scarborough. Taking a look at the Don Valley and the Gardner, again, collision free. Eastbound Lakeshore reopened, approaching Jameson. And again, if you are heading along any of our city routes, we're problem free. Get your car summer ready. 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I'm Lisa Edwards with traffic on the new Classical FM.
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You may have thought to yourself that the castanets and the clapping that you heard was Jeremy Logan. But no. No, that was Ann Anderson handling that end of things there. Crystal Cow on the guitar and the work of Spanish composer Joaquin Torina Fandanguillo, the name of that song. And then before that, we heard Fabian Gabel and the Quebec Symphony Orchestra and the music of Jacques Offenbach and the Barcarolle from Tales of Hoffman. It is Dean with you. It's 6:27, the time on your Tuesday morning. And you know, normally this time, Jean would invite you to give her a call to play Match the Mezzo. Well, she's not here. So I'm not doing that this morning. No, we're playing something different called Be in Line with the Baritone Bass. You got it. And we still have the same prize on the line. Okay, we have got a $100 gift voucher for Lotomax for four upcoming draws. And you'll have encore on that as well. And this Tuesday's Lotomax jackpot is, I think, about $20 million. We'll talk about that as well. I have a piece of music from Prokofiev coming up, which is from the Cinderella Ballet. So this is what I'm going to do. The number I want you to call is 416-507-9894. And because Cinderella had, those two ugly stepsisters plus an evil stepmother, I am going to take the third caller, okay? At that number again, it is 416-507-9894. Third caller, and here now is the music of Sergei Prokofiev.

0: from Cinderella Ballet. That was from the Adagio, from 10 pieces from that ballet. The music of Sergei Prokofiev. Yeah, easy for you to say, Dean. Have another cup of coffee. Wendy Warner on the cello and Irina Nozova on the piano. From an album called Russian Music for Cello and Piano. How apropos. And it is Dean with you. The time is 6:33. We are about to turn to, and I have it on good authority from my friend Jeremy Logan that I have got Dorothy on the line from Tilsonburg, an area of the province that I know very well. Old tobacco country there. How are you this morning, Dorothy?
1: I'm doing excellent, Dean. How are you?
0: I'm really well. I'm really well. Back in my younger days, one of the part-time jobs that I had when I lived in Hamilton was a courier route, and it used to take me all down through that part of the province and, you know, as far over as Delhi and all that. And so, yeah.
1: Uh-huh.
0: Yeah.
1: Very nice.
0: Do you, are you
1: your
0: having...
1: back doesn't hurt when you hear the name Tilsonburg.
0: Well, yes. Actually, a girl I dated when I was in grade 10, her family had a tobacco farm out there. And she used to do that for the summer. And she was quite proud of the fact that she could outpick the tobacco from a lot of the guys who would, like, you know, get all whiny. And because she'd grown up doing it all summer, and she said it was hard work because you're on this thing and you kind of glide along and you have to be bent over all day.
1: I understand it's a very physical job.
0: Uh-huh. Yeah, and you get all stained, I think, on your hands as well from the
1: That's
0: picking the leaves.
1: Cool. Yes.
0: Yeah. Oh, well. Well, no staining here. You just have to answer a question. And, you know what? I'm going to give you three options because I've got that $100 Lotomax voucher on the line, which I'm confident that I'm going to be sending your way. And do you love the morning?
1: I do. I'm a morning person.
0: I am as well. And keeping that in mind, you will do fine. Okay, here are your three options for be in line with the baritone bass. Day job, day break, or daycare. Which one do you think that I've got on my brain this morning?
1: I would think it would be day break.
0: Day break is absolutely correct. My
1: Woo-hoo!
0: Favorite time of the day, day break. You got it. So I got those. I got that voucher for $100 of Lotto Max plus Encore on that. And today's lottery or today's jackpot is about $20 million. What? Any idea what you would do with that kind of money?
1: I know exactly what I would do with that money. I have long wanted to take my two daughters to Churchill, Manitoba to see the polar bears. It's a very expensive trip. I could never afford it. And if I won the lottery, that would be the first thing that we'd do.
0: I love that. I love that, to see the polar bears.
1: I fear that they may not be around for the rest of my girl's life.
0: Fair enough. That's the sad. That's the sad part of it, isn't it? Yeah.
1: Mm-hmm. Yeah.
0: Well, I'm going to put my two cents in here and just say, okay, if by chance you win that big lottery, and seeing as I've had maybe something to do with it, maybe I could tag along and, you know, I'd carry your luggage for you. How's that?
1: I never forget I always tell people this. If I win a prize, I never forget. If I win the big one, I am definitely sharing with the person who made that possible.
0: Okay, well, again, I will carry your luggage. Okay. Thanks very much, Dorothy. Have a great day, and thanks for calling, and good luck to you, okay?
1: Thank you so much, Dean. You have a wonderful day as well.
0: You too. Bye-bye.
1: Bye-bye.

0: And that, my friends, the Cleveland Quartet is who we enjoyed there, handling the work of Beethoven. Yeah, that was the first movement, the Allegro, from his string quartet, Opus 18, number 3. And congratulations again to Delightful Dorothy. That's what we dubbed her, Jeremy. Delightful Dorothy, and she was. And she got herself that $100 Lotto Max voucher. She knew. Daybreak. Which, incidentally, sunrise, which daybreak, it happened at about 5:36 this morning. So nice and early, the way that I love it. Appreciating that not everybody is great with that early morning sunrise, but I do. I adore it. I love this time of year. And I hope that that you do and that you're having a great day so far wherever you are. Well, I've got some Camille Saint-Saëns coming up. But before that, we are going to check in with Lisa and see what she says about the roadways.
1: Well, we've got problems eastbound on the 401. The Express of Victoria Park is stalled transport currently sitting in the right lane. Again, seeing a few heavier delays on approach. Collectors are going to be a better choice. And taking a look at delays westbound on the 401, continuing out of the Whitby Ajax area. We've also got delays continuing past White's Road on through Port Union. Lane realignment construction happening there, so watch for that. Again, taking a look at the DVP southbound past Eglinton. Stall sitting off the left shoulder. Get your car summer ready. 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

0: And that, my friends, the music of Dave Grushin, yes, from the Goonies movie. And that was the Goonies theme, the Goondocks. And we heard the studio orchestra there. And before that, we heard the music of a French composer. Yes, indeed. We heard the music of Emmanuel Chabrier. That was Nada Cole on the piano. The pieces pittoresque, the Scherzo Valse. Well, I'm looking at the clock on the wall, and it is it's almost 7 o'clock. Speaking of Goonies, I've got Jeremy Logan standing by with the news. But first, we are going to check in with Lisa and see what the roadways are doing.
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2: Well, we've got a couple of issues to keep in mind this morning. First off, eastbound 401 Express at Victoria Park, a stalled transport parked in that right lane against Sting, and the collectors might save you a minute or two. Also, keep in mind the westbound 401 Express approaching Liverpool and Pickering, a stalled vehicle. We've got a right lane blocked. We've also got heavy delays continuing on past that point through Port Union. Again, a reminder, we do have the construction realignment. It does cause some tricky driving. DVP southbound past Eglinton, a stall sitting off the left shoulder. Get your car summer ready. Drive it in Mr. Lube Plus Tires for no appointment, oil change, or maintenance needs. 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
3: Thank you, Lisa. And good morning. I'm Jeremy Logan with your 7 o'clock news on the new Classical FM. A mix of sun and cloud for your Tuesday, June 16th, with a chance of showers, the risk of a storm, a high of 23 degrees. Right now, it is 13 degrees Celsius in Toronto. In the news, U.S. allies at the Group of Seven summit in France are pushing the war in Ukraine back on Donald Trump's agenda. The Iran war has recently overshadowed the Russian war in Ukraine well into a fifth year, and the U.S. president said today that he will now be able to focus more on Ukraine. Ukrainian President Volodymyr Zelensky has joined the G7 leaders for talks, including a scheduled conversation with Canada's Prime Minister Mark Carney, during which Carney announced Canada will impose new sanctions against Russia. Trump plans to also meet Zelensky and focus on Ukraine, saying Iran will soon be back in the rearview mirror. But the Iran war deal may not come to fruition. Jonathan Conricus is a senior fellow at the Foundation for Defense of Democracies, a Washington-based research institute. He told Fight Back with Libby Znaimer on our sister station, Zoomer Radio, Israel will not be limited in its ability to defend itself against Iran's biggest proxy in Lebanon, the Hezbollah terror organization.
4: And just to be clear, they, Hezbollah, are weak and they're on the ropes. And Israel is wants to seize the opportunity and weaken them even more and help the Lebanese state regain sovereignty and prevent future violence, which is what the Lebanese state wants to do, and it wants to weaken Hezbollah. And the fact that the Iranians apparently have been able to link between U.S., Iran, and Israel, Hezbollah, that is unfortunate, but I don't think that Israel

0: Action now to the altercation early Monday on the Leaside Bridge when a 12-year-old boy is alleged to have struck a Toronto police officer with the stolen vehicle he was driving. The child, who cannot be named under the Youth Criminal Justice Act, has been charged with attempted murder, and at the time of a briefing by the SIU's Christy Dinette late yesterday morning, was recovering from injuries.
1: It's not yet confirmed the nature of the boy's injuries. Now, the injury could be from a bullet, could be a graze, could be glass from the vehicle. We don't yet know that. But what we do know is it's non-life-threatening injuries at this point.
0: Dinette confirmed the officer fired his weapon multiple times to stop the car, which she explained was also carrying one other 12-year-old and a 13-year-old. Dinette also told reporters that two police cruisers located and attempted to box in the vehicle on the Leaside Bridge. As the driver allegedly fled the scene, he struck an officer who was outside of his vehicle. Dinette said the 12-year-old suspect and his passengers later abandoned the vehicle at Donlands and Floyd Avenues, and the driver was apprehended on foot at Donlands and Mortimer Avenues. Now to Ottawa, where Indigenous Services Minister Mandy Gulmasty is expected today to table long-awaited legislation to govern clean drinking water in First Nations communities. The House of Commons is expected to rise by Friday for the summer break, which means the legislation likely will not be debated or voted on until the fall. The new draft legislation blurs the language from another bill that failed to pass, which affirmed access to clean drinking water as a human right. The new bill instead says the government will work toward the progressive realization of the right to safe drinking water. On the world markets, Asian shares were mixed at the close. European stocks are on the rise, as are U.S. futures. The Canadian dollar is trading at 71.4 cents U.S. In sports, the Toronto Blue Jays open a three-game series in Boston tonight against the last-place Red Sox, Dylan Cease. It throws first pitch just after 6:45. In the WNBA, Toronto Tempo will try to snap a two-game losing skid when they visit the Indiana Fever tonight. And teams in Group I and J will kick off their World Cup of Soccer tonight with four matches scheduled in the United States. France plays Senegal in East Rutherford, while Iraq will face Norway in Boston. In Group J, Argentina and Algeria square off in Kansas City, while Austria and Jordan meet in San Francisco Bay. It is 7:05, taking a look at your classical FM weather forecast. A sun cloud mix for your Tuesday, June 16th, with a chance of showers, the risk of a storm, a high of 23 degrees. Clouds and showers tonight, still with the risk of a storm, a low of 15. Tomorrow, sun cloud mix, chance of showers, risk of a storm, a high of 21. Currently, it is 13 degrees Celsius in Toronto, 10 in Cobourg, 12 in Collingwood. 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

Well, a bit of romance starting off our 7 a.m. hour this morning of on Classical Mornings. Yeah, music of Shostakovich. That was from the Gadfly Suite. And Alexander Kerr on the violin and the Concertgebouw Orchestra, Amsterdam. And it is Dean in for Gene Stillwell, and I hope that you are enjoying this beautiful, beautiful morning. My goodness, my studio window faces the west, so I can't actually see the sun coming up, but I certainly am enjoying the shine that it is throwing to the west. So love it, love it. The other thing I love is that I've got, not quite, but I will have all of my bumblebee questions all ready to go in about 20 minutes. Yeah, we're going to, so don't call now, but I will give out the number in a little bit. Okay, we will play that, give you a chance to win a couple of mugs. Right now, we are going to go to the music of Rachel Portman, English composer, born in 1960. Here, very simply, is Flight.

0: Jess Gillum on the saxophone. And I would venture to say a probably a tenor saxophone, but I would have to check that out. On the organ, Anna Lapwood. Very nice together. Very peaceful piece of music. Rachel Portman, Flight, from an album called Fire Dove. The time now is 7:16 and a half. And I'm hoping that you're enjoying this morning wherever you are with your coffee or your tea, or maybe you're having a freshly squeezed this or that. You know, a glass of tomato juice would be nice. I get the craving for that every once in a while. And when I have it and I love it, I think I should have this more often. A little bit of salt and pepper in there. Love that. Mm-hmm. So whatever you are up to this morning, I hope that you are enjoying the playlist. It is very, very possible that you are on your way something. Maybe whatever you're having is in a travel mug. That is highly possible. So you know what we should do right now? We should see what Lisa has to say about the traffic. Here she is.
1: The southbound 427 ramp to Finch. We've got a crash cleanup in the right lane. Again, if you're heading along that stretch, keep it in mind and taking a look at the DVP. Southbound past Eglinton, still issues off the left shoulder. Again, a little bit of a heavier delay through the area, but your lanes are available. Making your way out on the QAW eastbound, delay from Mississauga Road on through Cawthra. We've got a couple of heavier delays now on the Gardner Expressway eastbound before the South Kingsway on through Jamison. 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

And that, my friends, Le Moffatti is who we enjoyed there. Yes, and the music of Giuseppe Sammartini. And that was his overture for two horns and strings. And Le Moffatti under the direction of Peter Van Hagen, incidentally. And the time now is, let me see here, we are 25 minutes after 7. And, you know, I pretty much got my questions ready for the flight of the, or the quiz of the Bumblebee, not the flight of the Bumblebee, but the quiz of the Bumblebee. And I always love doing this. And I got a couple of mugs on the line here, would love to send your way. So why don't you give me a call? I will take the, I'll take the fifth caller, okay, at 416-507-9894. Again, 416-507-9894. If you haven't played in a while and you want to chat with me and have a little fun with a quiz, then yeah, pick up the phone, call, and while you're doing that, we're going to enjoy some Dvorak.

0: One could argue that there was a little bit of a, right near the end there, a little bit of a bumblebee feel there with the violin going back and forth. The cello, I should say, that was Mishimeski on the cello, just going back and forth there. And Pavel Gililov on the piano. Very, very nice together, the both of them. Yes, cello, piano. Wonderful. Originally written for violin. I think that's why I was glancing at the sheet. Originally for violin. That was the work of Dvorak, the Sonatina in G, Opus 100, the final allegro. And the time now is 7:32. And I have Nora on the line from Toronto. Good morning, Nora.
1: Good morning, Dean.
0: How are you?
1: I'm great. How are you doing?
0: I'm really great. And I'm even better now that you called in, you know, because I'd love to play this game and I'd love to give away mugs. So the good news is you've already got one mug just for calling in. So, okay, so you're there. And if we can get better than five questions right, then I'm going to make sure you get two mugs. How's that? Okay. Are you ready?
1: I think I'm ready.
0: Okay. And here we go. On this day in 1963, Valentina V. Tereshkova became the first woman to travel where?
1: Canada.
0: Ecru is what type of color? Can you give me an idea? What would ecru be, roughly?
1: Green.
0: What nationality was composer Antonin Dvorak?
1: Polish.
0: Okay, this Sunday is the summer solstice. What else falls on this day? It's a special day.
1: I don't know.
0: No? We're going to skip it?
1: Yeah.
0: Okay. True or false? Included in Camille Saint-Saëns' Carnival of the Animals is a movement dedicated to the kangaroo. Yes? True or false?
1: True.
0: Okay. Some countries call it soccer. Most, I think, call it what?
1: Football.
0: Stratus and cumulus are what? Are types of what?
1: Oh, can you repeat it again?
0: Yes, stratus and cumulus. What are types of what?
1: Oh, I'm going to pass too.
0: Okay, gotcha. I'm going to throw you one more question, okay, just because I want to. Henry Ford founded what company on this day?
1: Henry Ford. I'm not sure.
0: The Ford Motor Company, yeah.
1: Ford Motor
0: Company. There you go. The Ford, which there's a lot on those roads. Okay, you know what? I'm going to tell you. Nora, you got one mug, okay?
1: Okay.
0: So, I asked you some tough questions, though, you know? On this day in 1963, Valentina V. Tereshkova became the first woman to travel in outer space. Yeah, she was a Soviet cosmonaut. Yeah, that was a big day for her. That was a big deal, you know? Ecru is actually a type of off-white or beige, cream color. Dvorak was Czech. Okay. And this Sunday is Father's Day. That's the other thing that's happening on the summer solstice.
1: Oh.
0: It's Father's Day. Yeah. And Camille Saint-Saëns' Carnival of the Animals, absolutely. The sixth movement is dedicated to the kangaroo. Yes, I call it soccer. Most countries call it football. And stratus and cumulus are types of clouds. They are up in the sky there. That's what they are. And look at that. We both piled on the knowledge. Together. What have you got planned for the rest of your day, Nora? What's on the agenda?
1: Arriving at work.
0: Are you? May I ask what you do? I don't need to know where you work, but what is it that you do?
1: I'm a registered nurse.
0: Oh, lovely. Well, I love that. Well, have a good nursing day. Thank you for doing what you do, because I know that it's not always easy. So thank you.
1: Thank you very much, Dean.
0: You're very welcome. We'll make sure we get you this one mug, okay? Have a great day.
1: You too. Take care.
0: Okay. Bye-bye.
1: Bye.

And a little bit of bassoon there. Danny Bond on the bassoon. And on the cello, Richt Vandermeer. And that was the music of French composer François Devien, Bassoon Sonata, number 2, Opus 24. And I wish to thank Nora, Nora the Nice, we dubbed her here. Nora the Nice for calling in this morning from Toronto, one of our nurses, our frontline workers. Thank you so much for all that you do, and thank you very much for calling in and playing the game with me. And again, we're going to make sure she gets a Classical FM mug. It is Dean with you. It is the time is 7:40, and I have now the music of Michel Legrand. Here is Alexandre Thédon on the piano, the main theme from La Vie de Château.

0: couple of pieces of film music. Yeah, that was the Royal Scottish National Orchestra and the music of Jerry Goldsmith, American composer, born 1929, left us in 2004. That was from the original motion picture score of The Sand Pebbles. That was the main title theme. And before that, from an album called Cinema. Yeah, the music of Le Grand, the main theme from La Vie de Chateau. Alexandre Thériault on the piano, and the St. Cecilia National Academy Orchestra is who we enjoyed there. We have got some traffic to check, but before we do that, I just want to put this in your ear that the New Classical FM is the official radio sponsor, speaking of film, of the 34th Annual Toronto Jewish Film Festival, with screenings in theaters happening right now, right through to June 23rd. Explore Jewish life, history, and culture through films from Canada and around the world. Just simply go to tjff.com for the film lineup and to buy tickets. Wow, whole cinematic theme is what we've got there. Well, let's see what's happening in the world of traffic with Lisa.
1: The 404 southbound Adventure crash cleanup in the center lane. We've also got a couple of DVP issues. Southbound past Bayview Bloor, two left lanes blocked. The northbound DVP past Dundas is stalled in the left lane. 403 eastbound at Mavis, HOV and center lane collision. And the 427 southbound ramp to Finch crash in the right lane. 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

0: I'm quickly doing the mental math on that. And I think it is 176 is what I'm going to see. 176 keys, I do believe, considering each piano has 88, if I'm correct. James Anagnason and Leslie Kinton, each on their own pianos. Piano Titans, the name of the album. And that was the Presto from Muzio Clementi's Sonata in B-flat for two pianos. Mm-hmm. The Ebonies and the Ivories. Those two gentlemen having worked together for, they worked together for many, many years. Kinton and Anagnason. Okay, it is Dean with you, and the time now is 7:59. I've got Jeremy standing by with the news, but first we're going to check in on traffic.
1: The DVP southbound past Bayview Bloor crash cleanup and a couple of left lanes with the backup now off the 401, and DVP northbound past Dundas. Two left lanes are blocked with a stalled vehicle removal. So again, heavier delays off the Gardner Expressway. Mississauga travelers, keep in mind eastbound 403 at Mavis HOV lane collision. The 427 southbound ramp to Finch, a crash blocks that right lane. 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
2: Thank you, Lisa. And good morning. I'm Jeremy Logan with your 8 o'clock news on the new Classical FM. Well, where it is 8 o'clock right now? A mix of sun and cloud is what you're getting for your Tuesday, June 16th, with a chance of showers, the risk of a thunderstorm, a high of 23 degrees. Right now it is 15 degrees Celsius in Toronto. In the news, it is day two of the G7 leader summit in France, with Prime Minister Mark Carney having already met with Ukrainian President Volodymyr Zelensky. During the conversation, Carney announced Canada will impose new sanctions against Russia. The new sanctions will target Russia's shadow fleet, energy reserves, and 162 individuals, entities, and vessels. Their bilateral meeting is one of at least five Carney is holding today, including with the leaders of Italy, the United Arab Emirates, India, and South Korea. The summit kicked off Monday, only hours after U.S. President Donald Trump announced a tentative initial agreement had been reached to end the war in Iran and reopen the Strait of Hormuz. Iran's top diplomat said today the tentative deal to end the war with the United States would require Israel to withdraw from Lebanon, a condition both Israeli Prime Minister Benjamin Netanyahu and his defense minister have already rejected. Larry Haas is a senior fellow for U.S. foreign policy at the American Foreign Policy Council. He told Fightback with Libby Znaimer on our sister station Zoomer Radio, the U.S. has retreated on every major goal.
3: Regime change, ballistic missiles, terror sponsorship, everything we wanted to accomplish, as Donald Trump said. And the regime is more fully entrenched than ever. So they are weaker in the short term. I suspect they will be stronger in the long term. And all of our allies in the region, both Israel and our Arab allies, have to feel undermined and betrayed.
2: Among the immediate positives of a pending signed deal to end the war in Iran is a dip in oil and gas prices, with oil shipments expected to soon move through the Strait of Hormuz. But gas price expert Dan McTague says it will still be a while yet before the cost of gas drops to where it was before the war began, maybe well into 2027.
4: We've depleted a lot of our reserves, emergency supplies. Those have to be replenished, and they won't be replenished overnight. This is going to be elevated prices for the foreseeable future.
2: The cost of gas at most GTA stations is just under $1.66 a liter and is expected to drop by 5 cents tomorrow. Canada's ambassador to the United States says steel, aluminum, and auto tariffs are the current focus of Canada's trade negotiating team with the Trump administration. Mark Wiseman was speaking to a business audience in Toronto Monday and appeared to be trying to lower the temperature around the Canada-U.S.-Mexico agreement on trade. He explained that deal has kept most goods tariff-free, but has not exempted Canadian steel, aluminum, and vehicles from steep duties.
5: Those tariffs are the ones that are biting in terms of impact on the Canadian economy, Canadian business.

2042. Well, a significant Beatles artifact will soon be up for grabs. John Lennon's handwritten lyrics for the song If I Fell on the Back of a Valentine Card will open for bidding at $500,000 US next month.

0: Lennon wrote the lyrics while he was in New York for the Fab Four's first appearance on The Ed Sullivan Show in 1964. The Hollywood and Entertainment Signature Auction, presented by Heritage Auctions, has announced a number of items, including the Lennon lyrics, up for bidding. On the world markets, Asian shares were mixed to end today's trading. European stocks are in the green, as are U.S. futures. The Canadian dollar is trading at 71.3 cents U.S. In sports, Iran opened its politically charged World Cup by playing to a 2-2 draw with New Zealand last night. Elsewhere, Spain and Cape Verde played to a scoreless draw, while Saudi Arabia and Uruguay ended their match at 1-1. The Toronto Blue Jays are in action tonight, visiting the Boston Red Sox. Man, in the WNBA, the Toronto Tempo is on the road in Indianapolis against the Indiana Fever. And hockey, the Toronto Marlies up 2-0 in the Calder Cup final, will be aiming to take a stranglehold on the best-of-7 American Hockey League Championship Series when they host the Chicago Wolves tonight. It is 8:05, taking a look at your Classical FM weather forecast. A mix of sun and cloud for your Tuesday, June 16th, with a chance of showers, the risk of a storm, a high of 23 degrees. Clouds and showers tonight, still with the risk of a storm, a low of 15. Tomorrow, a sun-cloud mix, chance of showers, risk of a storm, a high of 21. Currently, it is 15 degrees Celsius in Toronto, 12 in Cobourg, 14 degrees in Collingwood. I'm Jeremy Logan. 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

Well, welcome to your beautiful, beautiful Tuesday morning. We started off the 8 o'clock hour with the work of Handel from Solomon, the arrival of the Queen of Sheba. And that was Tafel Music under the direction of Gene Lamont. And I'm Dean Holland, in for Gene Stillwell. You are listening to Classical Mornings. And, well, I'm awaiting a telephone call. Yeah, waiting to hear from a king among clothiers, Tom Mihalik. Going to be speaking to Tom in a few moments, and I'm looking forward to that. Always have a good time talking to Tom and about what he's got going on at Tom's place. Okay, so, and we will continue the beautiful music as well. And of course, here is now the music of English composer Gustav Holst from St. Paul's Suite, the Dargesson. Here is La Pietà.

0: La Pietà under the direction of Angelo Debo, and again the Dargison from Gustav Holst's St. Paul's Suite on this beautiful, beautiful Tuesday morning. 'Tis the 16th of the 6th month. We are in our final week of spring. My peonies are bursting right now. I've got a few open, but I've got a bunch that are on the brink. And that's lovely. And I know some people who whose peonies have already done the majority of their blooming. It depends on where you are and what the weather's like, what the soil temperature, all sorts of things. So, yes, we've had a pretty nice season. You know, last month it was the flowering crab, and of course the tulips have all but come and gone. And we've got some iris up right now, which is great. The lilac, of course, are gone. They're done. But now, as I say, now this week, the excitement in the garden, my garden, is the peonies. And you might be in the midst of some other type of excitement in your garden if you are into that. Or you know what? If you're not a gardener and you just happen to take a walk, you can enjoy other people's gardening because you just know that they'll love if you stop and look at them. It's just good for the soul. Okie dokie. We're moments away from talking to Tom, but what we're going to do right now is we're going to talk to Lisa. Actually, we're going to have Lisa talk to us to tell us what's going on those highways and byways.
1: Pretty solid delays this morning on the Don Valley Parkway heading into the downtown, and here's why. We've actually got some problems still ongoing. Southbound past Bayview Bloor, crash cleanup. We've got a couple of left lanes blocked. The backup this morning from Beaufort Eglinton. Maybe planning your alternates out. Also, keep in mind, northbound DVP past Dundas. We've got a stall vehicle now blocking two left lanes, so it's heavy off the Gardner from Jarvis. Moving out this morning on the rest of our roadways. Overall, your typical Tuesday morning delays in town. Keep in mind, Lakeshore west of Woodbine. 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
0: Thanks so much, Lisa. And now we're going to talk to Tom Mihalik of Tom's Place. And Tom, it's always a pleasure to talk to you. And Tom, did you have a special birthday recently? Is that possible?
2: Yes, Dean. I'm 70 years old. Happy birthday, suit sale to me. My sister's birthday was June the 9th. Oh. Happy birthday, suit sale to her. And my son, Tommy Jr., was born June the 13th. Happy birthday, suit sale him also.
0: June is a big month in the Mihalik family.
2: It's a huge month, huge sales. We were born to do sales. There are a number of young men at the Cambridge Club who's a big supporters of my store, and they come and they shop and they tell all their friends that, you know, at Tom's Place, the prices are great, the service is good, and when you can get a spectacularly tailored sport jacket from $170 to $270, wool dress pants starting at $70, up to $99, $60 dress shirts. These are prices that you never see anywhere. And the older gentlemen at the Cambridge Club, I told them, never, never, never, never, never, never give up on a Tom's Place suit. You're never too old or too young to wear a Tom's Place suit or a sport jacket or a trouser. And especially at a time like this, I quoted Churchill, never, never, never, never, never give up on Tom's Place.
0: Never indeed. And the other thing I love about Tom's Place is that I know that I can go in there, and because everybody's body is different, I can go in there and I can have it tailored to fit my ebbs and flows. Everybody can do that, right? That's a treat.
2: Dean, 100%. We have a very, very big tailor shop. We're the last one on Spadina to have a men's wear tailor shop. It's a dying breed. There's a number of guys standing in line at the elevator. They're all wearing Tom's Place suit and shirts. What else can I say? Never, never, never, never, never give up on Tom's Place.
0: Never give up on Tom's Place. Love it. Okay, well, thank you very much, Tom. And on behalf of me, happy belated 70th birthday. Congratulations. Okay, so Tom's got his birthday sale happening right now to celebrate Tom's 70th, okay, during all of June. Okay, so go in and see him. And, of course, he is located in, there we are. I'm looking at his website here, and he is located in Kensington, 190 Baldwin Street. He's got a great website, by the way, toms-place.com. Great pictures, great, just great looks at the merchandise that he has, but even better, go in, try it on, touch it, see how it looks on you, and then Tom and his tailors can make it to fit you perfectly, okay? Again, he's 190 Baldwin Street, and you just know it. Tom's going to suit you.
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The music of Haydn is what we enjoy there. Yes, his cello concerto number 2 in D major. That was the third movement, the Allegro. And we enjoyed there Le Concert de la Loge under the direction of Julien Chavin. And we heard on the cello there featured Christian-Pierre La Marca. It is, it's Dean with you. And you're listening to Classical Mornings on the new Classical FM on this 16th of June. And I am getting something ready for our arts update, which will happen at a little bit after 8:30. Right now, the music of Frédéric Chopin. Here is his the second movement from his Andante Spianato e Grande Polonaise Brillante.

Well, I don't think that I have to point out that that was a live recording. I think that was obvious. Bruce Liu and the work of Chopin, the second movement, the Polona from his Chopin's Andante Spignata e Grande Polonaise Brillante, Opus 22. And it is Dean with you, and the time now is 8:36, and as promised, I've got a little bit of an arts update for you. Well, June every year is Pride Month, and it brought to mind something that I was thinking about on the weekend, because when I was in Toronto the other day, I was to see the ballet, which incidentally, Mad Adam, if you have a moment, get yourself out there to see that. So I suppose that is also worth mentioning. The National Ballet of Canada's production of Mad Adam is playing until Sunday, okay, at the Four Seasons Centre for the Performing Arts. I truly, truly loved it. So many things about it. Mesmerizing is the word that first comes to mind. Mesmerizing. So I'm very grateful to have been there for the opening. But while we were on our way there, my daughter and I, we bumped into a gentleman that I hadn't seen in a number of years. Christopher is his name, and we did a show together. He's part of my acting community. We did a production of The Music Man together about a decade ago. And I asked Christopher what he was up to, and he was on his way to a concert because he has been a member of, I can't remember whether he said a long time or recently, the Toronto Gay Men's Chorus, which has been going for many, many years. And they put on concerts a couple of times a year. And they are a very, very inclusive group. And they hold auditions. Singing is so good for the soul. I know that Gene would concur with that opinion. Any chance that I have to do some singing, both as solo and with a group, chorus singing, choral singing, love it. And this is a group that you can become involved in. You can also become involved as a non-singer as well, because they use volunteers for the concerts who then get to, of course, see the shows for free. So they have volunteering opportunities. They also do social events to build the camaraderie, give the members a chance to know each other. So, you know what? Things like this are really great. They typically hold auditions biannually in January and August. So it's good that I'm telling you about this now, because if you're thinking that there's something that you might like to do or you've maybe always wanted to do, here would be a little bit of time for you to prep, okay? So they're having some auditions in August. And their website is very, very, very simple. It's fortechorus.com, okay? It is the Forte Toronto Gay Men's Chorus, and it has all sorts of information about auditioning, and, in the inclusive chorus that they are. And again, fortechorus.com. So you can join, you can audition, you can become a volunteer. And you know what? Chorus work, again, singing, great for the soul. So my suggestion would be that if it's something that's been lingering in the back of your mind, that you maybe get yourself out there and try it. Here now is a concerto for trumpets, two oboes, and strings.

0: Raymond Leppard leading the English Chamber Orchestra and featured on the trumpet Wynton Marsalis. And again, Concerto for Trumpet, Two Oboes and Strings, and the music of German composer Johann Friedrich Fasch. And it is Dean with you, in for Gene Stillwell. 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I've got some John Williams coming up, but before we do that, we're going to see what Lisa has to say about those roadways.
1: Lots of heavy delays this morning along major highways. DVP still. Keep in mind, southbound approaching Eglinton, we've got left lane debris, and past Bayview Bloor, two left lanes blocked with a crash, with those backups now off the 401. DVP northbound past Dundas Stall, two left lanes blocked. The backup now off the Gardner from just past Parkside. And again, the 404 northbound collectors past the 401, a stall, a right lane blocked. 400 southbound approaching Teston Road, right lane collision. QA eastbound at Dixie, right lane problems. 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I'm Lisa Edwards with traffic on the new Classical FM.
2: 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Among the most versatile composers of any period, Stravinsky is one of the most influential of the 20th century. His breakout work, The Firebird, and riot-inducing Rite of Spring were only the beginning. Tune in to get a taste of the many faces of this mercurial artist. That's A Little Night Music, the perfect soundtrack to your evening, hand-picked with expert care. 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

0: We have enjoyed healthy doses of cello this morning, and that is just fine by me. Stéphane Tertron there and on the cello, and Oliver Hubert Boucher on the piano. And that was the music of Claude Debussy, the Danse Bohémienne. And before that, we enjoyed the work of John Williams. Yes, and John Williams leading the Boston Symphony Orchestra, and Sophie Mutter on the violin. And that was a theme from The Long Goodbye. Well, I don't have time for a long goodbye because I got Jeremy Logan standing by with the 9 a.m. news. Here's traffic.
1: Well, it's definitely been one of those days where if you are on the DVP, you want to maybe think about your alternates. We've got some pretty significant problems still in place. DVP south on approaching Eglinton, left lane debris, but past Bayview Bloor, we're still looking at two left lanes taken out with a collision. Solid backup off the 401. On the flip side, northbound DVP past Dundas. We've got confirmation here that this is a collision. Two left lanes are blocked in the backup now off the Gardiner Expressway from just past Parkside. South on 427 around to Derry, a right lane crash. Eastbound QA approaching the 427, a right lane collision. 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
2: Thank you, Lisa. And good morning. I'm Jeremy Logan with your 9 o'clock news on the new Classical FM. A mix of sun and cloud for your Tuesday, June 16th. Chance of showers, the risk of a storm, a high of 23 degrees. Right now, it is 19 degrees Celsius in Toronto. In the news, Toronto police will be providing details today on arrests that have been made in connection with multiple shooting investigations in the city, including one at the U.S. consulate back in March. Police previously confirmed that Toronto Police Constable Mark Pinizzotto was shot and killed last week while executing search warrants at a Black Creek and Trithewey area apartment building in connection with a series of shootings in the city, including the consulate shooting, which occurred on March 10th. Toronto Police Chief Myron Demkew and Chief Superintendent Joe Matthews of Detective Operations will be speaking at today's news conference from Toronto Police Headquarters at 11 o'clock. U.S. allies at the Group of Seven summit in France are pushing the war in Ukraine back on Donald Trump's agenda. The Iran war has recently overshadowed the Russian war in Ukraine well into a fifth year, and the U.S. president said today that he will now be able to focus more on Ukraine. Ukrainian President Volodymyr Zelensky has joined the G7 leaders for talks, including a scheduled conversation with Canada's Prime Minister Mark Carney, during which Carney announced Canada will impose new sanctions against Russia. Trump plans to also meet Zelensky and focus on Ukraine, saying Iran will soon be back in the rearview mirror. But the Iran war deal may not come to fruition. Jonathan Conricus is a senior fellow at the Foundation for Defense and Democracies, a Washington-based research institute. He told Fight Back with Limmy Zdaimer on our sister station, Zoomer Radio, Israel will not be limited in its ability to defend itself against Iran's biggest proxy in Lebanon, the Hezbollah terror organization.
3: And just to be clear, they, Hezbollah, are weak and they're on the ropes. And Israel is wants to seize the opportunity and weaken them even more and help the Lebanese state regain sovereignty and prevent future violence, which is what the Lebanese state wants to do, and it wants to weaken Hezbollah. And the fact that the Iranians apparently have been able to link between U.S., Iran, and Israel, Hezbollah, that is unfortunate, but I don't think that Israel is going to abide by it and allow itself to be restricted in defending its own people by this memorandum of understanding between the U.S. and Iran.
2: Further to this, Israel Prime Minister Benjamin Netanyahu has promised to continue Israel's occupations of Lebanese and Syrian territory despite the announcement of a ceasefire agreement between the U.S. and Iran that links to those hostilities. Reaction now to the altercation early Monday on the Leaside

0: could be from a bullet, could be a graze, could be glass from the vehicle. We don't yet know that. But what we do know is it's non-life-threatening injuries at this point.
1: Dinette confirmed the officer fired his weapon multiple times to stop the car, which she explained was also carrying one other 12-year-old and a 13-year-old. Dinette also told reporters that two police cruisers located and attempted to box in the vehicle on the Leaside Bridge. As the driver allegedly fled the scene, he struck an officer who was outside of his vehicle. Dinette said the 12-year-old suspect and his passengers later abandoned the vehicle at Donlands and Floyd Avenues, and the driver was apprehended on foot at Donlands and Mortimer Avenues. On the world markets, Asian shares were mixed to end today's trading. European stocks are in the green, as are U.S. futures. The Canadian dollar is trading at 71.4 cents U.S. It is 9:05, taking a look at your classical FM weather forecast. A mix of sun and cloud for your Tuesday, June 16th, with a chance of showers, the risk of a thunderstorm, and a high of 23 degrees. It'll be clouds and showers tonight, still with the risk of a storm, a low of 15. Tomorrow, more of the same, sun cloud mix, chance of showers, risk of a storm, a high of 21. Currently, it is 19 degrees Celsius in Toronto, 14 in Coburg, 17 in Collingwood. I'm Jeremy Logan. 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

Starting off our 9 a.m. hour of this morning's Classical Mornings, the music of John Barry, English composer who we lost 15 years ago now. Yes, he left us in January of 2011. That is kind of hard to believe. The main theme from a film that I clearly remember going to the cinemas to see, and probably a great place to see it because of the vistas in that film, Out of Africa. That was the Cincinnati Pops Orchestra under the direction of Eric Kunzel. I am Dean Holland, in for Gene Stillwell. I'll be here with you for the next week here on Classical Mornings and enjoying this first one with you on the 16th of June. A beautiful, beautiful sunny morning. The sun is just looks glorious outside. Blue skies. I hope that you are enjoying it and the beautiful music that we have to share together. We're going to have our big piece of the morning in coming up in about 15 minutes or so, maybe a little bit later than that. Right now, however, we are going to jump into the music of Johannes Brahms. Here is his clarinet trio in A minor, opus 114.

0: The music of Brahms, and yes, the fourth movement from his clarinet trio in A minor. On that clarinet, Marie Ross. We heard on the cello, and I did say earlier that it seems to be an enhanced cello morning. Yes, Claire Lise Demetre, and on the piano, Petra Somlay. Beautiful, beautiful recording. And that from an album called Brahms, Clarinet Sonatas and Trio. Okay, and the time now is 16 minutes after 9. We do have our big piece of the morning coming up, but before that, we will enjoy some Beethoven. And before that happens, we're going to check in with Lisa, see what's happening with traffic.
1: Once again, you want to think about your alternates accordingly this morning if you haven't yet hit the highways. First off, DVP southbound approaching Eglinton. Debris in the left lane swept away and past Bayview Bloor. A crash in 2 left lanes finally out of there, but damage done. Still solid backups off the 401 this morning. Flip side of the highway, the northbound DVP just past Dundas. Still a collision cleanup taking out a couple of left lanes. The backup now off the Gardner Expressway from Parkside. 400 southbound approaching Teston Road, right lane crash. Eastbound QEW approaching the 427 right lane collision. Westbound 407 at Markham Road, left lane crash. 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I'm Lisa Edwards with traffic on the new Classical FM.
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of Beethoven's Serenade in D, Opus 25, the Entrata. Okay, we are, looking at the clock on the wall, we are approaching 25 minutes after 9. We're about 20 seconds away from that. And it is time for this morning's big piece of the morning, and we are going to enjoy the music of Pablo de Sarasate as part of that, or entirely this morning. Born 1844, he died in the early 1900s, 1908. And we're going to enjoy his Carmen Fantasy Opus 25. Now, the Carmen Fantasy is regarded as, one of his more famous pieces. And it was on themes from Bizet's Carmen. Okay, it was what it was based on for violin and piano or orchestra. And it was composed in 1881 with a version with a piano accompaniment published in 1882. And it consists of five movements. We are going to hear all of them because collectively they run about 12 minutes. I think the version that we have is just a little bit under that. So the cover that we have is about 11 and a half minutes. But, of course, that can vary depending on tempo of of the orchestra. The orchestra version is scored for piccolo, two flutes, two oboes, two clarinets, two bassoons, four horns, two trumpets, three trombones, timpani, tambourine, harp, and strings. Okay, and there is also, as I said, an adaptation of the Carmen Fantasy with piano accompaniment as well. Okay, so without further ado, we have today on the violin, Itzhak Perlman, working very nicely with the Royal Philharmonic Orchestra under the direction of Lawrence Foster. Here is Carmen Fantasy, Opus 25.

that gentleman, hard at work. My goodness. Yes, that was Itzhak Perlman on the violin in the Royal Philharmonic Orchestra under the direction of Lawrence Foster, handling Pablo de Sarasate's Carmen Fantasy Opus 25. My goodness, and that today's big piece of the morning, and glorious indeed. Indeed. Okay, well, we're going to jump into some Rodgers and Hart in just a moment. But before we do that, the New Classical FM is an official radio sponsor of Toronto's Outdoor Art Festival. This is happening at Nathan Phillips Square, July 10th through 12th. Don't miss Canada's leading contemporary outdoor art fair celebrating their 65th anniversary. Yeah, art lovers can explore 400 artists and exciting free activities all weekend long. Again, July 10th through 12th. Okay, at this summer's most loved art event. For information, go to toaf.ca. Rodgers and Hart, a big part of the programming that I do on our sister station every Sunday night, show called Radio Limelight, which celebrates all things, all great American songbook, followed by 4 hours of big band and swing. Been hosting that for approaching 5 years now. I guess that's that music, great love of mine. Rodgers and Hart, Richard Rodgers, of course, and Lawrence Hart. They were writing partners between about 1919 and 1943. Where or When, a beautiful, beautiful piece of theirs. Here is the London Studio Orchestra.

0: Some things that happened for the first time seem to be happening once again. Yes, Where or When, the music of Rodgers and Hart, and that, again, the London Studio Orchestra under the direction of Michel Legrand. And it is Dean with you, and we have got, I've got more beautiful music for you, of course, coming up. But before that, let's, I've got Lisa standing by with traffic. Let's see how beautiful it is out there on the roadways.
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1: And we finally have a little bit of good news for those of you traveling into the downtown. First, is southbound DVP through Eglinton, through Bayview Bloor, approaching Richmond. All lanes have reopened, but we're still going to find pretty solid delays heading into the downtown. Lots of time required. Northbound DVP past Dundas, that crash cleanup in those two lanes have also cleared away, but again, still finding heavier delays off the Gardner Expressway. 400 southbound approaching Teston Road, right lane crash gone. Eastbound QE approaching the 427, a collision in that right lane gone. Finch west of Dufferin, problems to keep in mind. Get your car summer ready. 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

0: Well, of course, the music of Mick Jagger and Keith Richards is what we enjoyed there. Ruby Tuesday, and the voice you might not have been able to pinpoint, that was Marianne Faithfull. And they were all working with the London Symphony Orchestra. And an entirely appropriate song for today, being Tuesday, Ruby Tuesday. And before that, we heard Sharon has been on the guitar, the Zurich Chamber Orchestra, and the music of Vivaldi, a guitar concerto in D, the Allegro. Okay, well, I have got to say goodbye for this morning, but I will be back again tomorrow morning and right through to next Tuesday, filling in for Gene. You have yourself a glorious, glorious week, and I'm going to hand you over to Jeremy Logan with the 10 a.m. news.
1: Thank you, Dean. And good morning. I am Jeremy Logan with your 10 o'clock news on the New Classical FM. Where does 10 o'clock right now? A mix of sun and cloud for your Tuesday, June 16th, with a chance of showers, the risk of a storm, a high of 23 degrees. Right now, it is 21 degrees Celsius in Toronto. In the news, Toronto Police Chief Myron Demkew is expected to provide an update in an hour from now on arrests made in multiple shooting investigations, including shots fired at the U.S. consulate in March. Veteran Toronto police officer Mark Pinizzotto was killed last week during a raid near Black Creek and Trithewey, linked to the investigations. A suspect who was shot by police, 19-year-old Nicholas Bennett, is facing a first-degree murder charge. Investigators had said they were still searching for a second suspect, 19-year-old Zara Jabi, who is wanted in connection with the U.S. consulate shooting and believed to be armed and dangerous. Well, last summer, we were paying about $1.35 a liter for regular gas in the GTA. But gas price analyst Dan McTague predicts we won't be back there for another year, despite Donald Trump's agreement to end the Iran war.
2: But things getting back to where they were this time last summer, $1.35 a liter. Don't bet on it. I think if we're lucky, we might come out slightly unscathed, 15 cents more than what we were paying last summer, best case scenario. The problem here is that it's going to last much longer at higher prices. Yeah. We know the federal government has to restore its excise tax come September 7th, unless they give that an extension. It means that the new normal for Canada going forward is about $1.60 a liter, at least until mid-2027. Mm-hmm.
1: Today, the price of regular is just under $1.66 a liter, with a 5 cent a liter drop tomorrow at most GTA gas stations. But will the Iran war actually come to an end this week, as the U.S. president is touting? Donald Trump said today at the G7 summit in the French Alps, he's urged Israeli Prime Minister Benjamin Netanyahu to show more restraint in Lebanon, which Trump said was threatening his deal with Iran. More from reporter Karen Travers from nearby Geneva.
3: President Trump said the U.S.-Iran deal can survive even if Israel continues attacking Lebanon. But the president criticized Israel for its recent strikes in Beirut, telling reporters he thinks it went too far.
4: Israel's fighting Hezbollah too long, and too many people are being killed. And you don't have to knock down an apartment house every time you're looking for somebody, because there are a lot of people in those apartment houses, and they're not all Hezbollah, that I can tell you.
3: Karen Travers, ABC News, Geneva, Switzerland.
1: But both Israeli Prime Minister Benjamin Netanyahu and his defense minister have rejected a deal that includes backing down from fighting the Hezbollah terrorists in Lebanon, who are Iran's proxy in Lebanon and a constant threat to Israel. Now to Ottawa, where Indigenous Services Minister Mandy Golmasty is expected today to table long-awaited legislation to govern clean drinking water in First Nations communities. The House of Commons is expected to rise by Friday for the summer break, which means the legislation likely will not be debated or voted on until the fall. The new draft legislation blurs the language from another bill that failed to pass, which affirmed access to clean drinking water as a human right. The new bill instead says the government will work toward the progressive realization of the right to safe drinking water. In business news, many single Canadians are feeling the pinch of higher food prices as they foot grocery bills by themselves. A new Interact survey finds single Canadians spend about $102 a week on groceries, while couples in a shared household report paying about $80 a person per week. And the report reveals nearly 8 in 10 single Canadians say they cannot seem to bring their bills down, no matter what they do. Food inflation has continued to outpace overall inflation in recent years. Since 2022,

0: brands in the past 6 months. Taking a look at the opening market numbers, the TSX up 160 points to 35,435. Dow Jones on the rise 322 points to 51,993. NASDAQ in the green 79 points to 26,763. While the Canadian dollar is trading at 71.4 cents US and oil down $2.90 to 77.85 the barrel. It is 10:05. Taking a look at your classical FM weather forecast, a mix of sun and cloud for your Tuesday, June 16th, with a chance of showers, the risk of a storm, a high of 23 degrees. It'll be clouds and showers tonight, still with the risk of a storm, a low of 15. Tomorrow, more of the same, clouds, showers, risk of a storm, and a high of 21. Currently, it is 21 degrees Celsius in Toronto, 15 in Cobourg, 19 degrees in Collingwood. 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

Some symphonic power to get us going for our Tuesday. Tchaikovsky, the Grand Waltz from Swan Lake, Montreal Symphony Orchestra, and Jazzotto, a moment of peace there, the Adagio in G minor, just like my morning stretch. Academy of St. Martin in the Fields, Sir Neville Mariner directing. Here we are, 10:19, another gorgeous day out there. Welcome to the Request Show. I'm your host, Daniel Vnukovsky, and that Tchaikovsky always reminds me to take a little break, a little coffee break, music that just inspires that. And now I have a request here for one of the earliest musical tributes to coffee. What would that be? There's the Coffee Cantata by Bach, but we can go back even further to Marin Marais, who wrote this work, Cheeky, included in his third book for the viola da gamba. It's called Saillie du Café, and it's one of the earliest music tributes to coffee, written at a time when Europe's new café culture was just beginning to take hold all over Paris. Here's Olivier Fortin on the harpsichord, Mélisande Codivo playing the viola da gamba, a tribute to our morning coffee.

0: Maren Mare, a little tribute to coffee there. That's from way back in the late 17th century, that music. Mélisande Codivaux, viola da gamba, Olivier Fortin on the harpsichord. And if you were lucky enough back in the day to get into the court of Louis XIV, that's some of the music that would be playing as you're enjoying some coffee with the king. 1023, welcome. 21 degrees out here, gorgeous sunny skies. I'm your host, Daniel Vnukovsky, and this is that moment when we flick on the hotline and you can put in a request for the morning. Let me know what's on your mind. Maybe you're already past your second, third, fourth coffee. Let me know what would you like to hear. 416-963-5996. You can also write to jukebox@classicalfm.ca. Celebrated violinist Daniel Hope up next with a romance.
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A work of supreme lyrical beauty there, Romance by Clara Schumann. Daniel Hope on the violin, Sebastian Knauer at the piano. I'm your host, Daniel Vnukovsky, at the Jukebox. If there's something you'd like to hear, call me, 416-963-5996. Write to jukebox@classicalfm.ca. Here's one from Lawrence. Greetings, Daniel. Today's my dear wife's birthday. Her name is Lily, and we both enjoy listening to classical daily. I thought a request would be a beautiful surprise on her special day if you could play the famous aria from Bellini's Norma, performed by mezzo-soprano Cecilia Bartoli, one of her favorite operatic singers. That would make her day. Absolutely. Let's do it. A prayer. It's that beautiful moment we're going to play here for Lily on her special day. One of the most famous arias ever written, Casta Diva. It comes in that moment when a druid priestess prays to the moon goddess for some peace. And it's that hallmark of breathtaking singing. Let's pull out your favorite singer, Cecilia Bartoli.

0: Antony Dvorak, that is one of those vibrant dances inspired by Bohemia. Dvorak's childhood there coming to life. Slavonic dance in G minor with a little dose of major in that one as well. And two major figures on the scene, James and Agnesen, Leslie Kenton. So a funny thing happens when you put two pianists together in one room. Well, one of two things can happen. Either it turns into a competitive duel, what I call a piano jam, or a duel worthy of a Hollywood Western. I'm thinking of some of those famous duels in history. Clementi versus Mozart, the touring musician visiting the resident musician, Beethoven and Steinbeck. Those were also very well attended. Or another thing can happen. They just lock into the same wavelength and become like a single musical organism. And that's definitely the case with those two, James and Agnesen and Leslie Kenton. They have been at it for over 50 years now, performing four-hand music. And they it just, and, you know, they come together. It feels like one musician there, one musician with four hands. Casta Diva, before that was from Bellini's Norma. And a beautiful request coming in from Lawrence today, wishing his dear wife, Lily, a very, very happy birthday today. Both cherishing that music. It's 10:44. Welcome to the Request Show with Daniel. I have a very curious personality coming up from the 20th century, Ernest Bloch, one of the most distinctive voices of that era, and a very interesting work. Stay tuned. Keep that dial on the New Classical FM.
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A fascinating work by Ernest Bloch, the Swiss-born composer, concertino for flute and viola, kind of an unusual pairing. The lyricism of the flute, that warm, mellow color of the viola, you put those two together and you get something very, very unique. And that's by Bloch, who's often remembered for those powerful, deeply spiritual works inspired by Jewish themes. That was a lighter side of his personality. I'm your host, Daniel Vnukovsky. Welcome to the Request Show. Here's another one from the world of opera coming in from Diane today. She loves that sparkling aria, Je veux vivre, I want to live, sung by the young, carefree, still carefree, Juliet. I have a nice version, an instrumental version here. Richard Stoltzman on the clarinet and the Slovak Philharmonic Orchestra. It's from Romeo and Juliet by Charles Gounod.

0: CA or call me 416-963-5996. A little quiet start to the next hour of our show here. I have a lullaby coming your way just to keep those peaceful thoughts flowing on our show today.
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A Scottish lullaby. They're very quiet, reflective, written by a Czech composer. Throw a little plot twist. Ludwig Schwab is the name of him. Berceuse Écossaise, and he chose a French title. Welcome to the New Classical FM. It was Matthew Hagel playing the piano there, Rachel Barton Pine on the violin. A nice little lullaby for your second hour of the show. I'm your host, Daniel Vnukovsky. Welcome. Drop me a line with your favorite music. Let's make this a Tuesday to remember. Jukebox at classicalfm.ca. You can also call 416-963-5996. A few calls came in this morning and a few emails. Let me pull out an email here. Oh, this is from our good friends Souten, Hundred Acre Wood, Daryl and Kathy in Gooderham. Welcome back. Good morning, Daniel. It's been a little while. Sure has since we reached out. Busy times, zipping here and there. So to support the zipping, maybe we could hear some Mendelssohn, the Italian Symphony opening movement. Take care and enjoy this beautiful day. Well, thank you. This is the one that zips its way from start to finish. The Italian Symphony of Mendelssohn. I can envision the composer enjoying some of the sun, some of the beauty, the vibrant street music of Italy, and maybe even imagining some kind of a zip line here. Just that rush of adrenaline, pure liberation. Never thought of that until I saw your email. A bit like jumping on a zip line. Let's have a listen.

0: The opening movement of Mendelssohn's Italian Symphony, Allegro Vivace, Agnes Grossman and the Orchestra Metropolitan Team. That's from Daryl and Kathy in Gooderham, zipping through their Tuesday chores today. I'm your host, Daniel Vnukovsky, zipping through your requests. If there's something you'd like to hear, call me 416-963-5996. Jukebox at classicalfm.ca for any emails. And I'm playing on words there, but for anybody feeling really adventurous, there are some incredible zip line opportunities up here in Blue Mountain. My family loves to do them. A couple up in the village, Blue Mountain, they've installed some good ones as well. But also in scenic caves, you can actually wander through some beautiful, thrilling ancient rock formations. I was out there hiking the other day, and it literally feels, you know, like a refrigerator in some of these. You go down pretty deep, about 100 feet below, and you can explore them, take in some spectacular views of Georgian Bay while you're at the top as well. And also there, they have Ontario's longest suspension bridge, which is also quite a thrill to walk on that. Wonderful, wonderful part of the world out here, especially when they have sunny skies like today. 11:22, let's cue up this fun little whimsical work. It's called Musical Jewelry Box, Stephen Hoff at the piano, one of his originals. And following that, your favorites right here on the New Classical FM.
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Some great pianistic color in that one musical. Jewelry Box, an original by Stephen Hoff with himself at the piano and his piano album. I'm your host, Daniel Vnukovsky. Welcome to the show. It's 11:28. The sun just keeps on shining. Beautiful. 21. Comfortable out there. Feels already a little bit like the spirit of summer. Our music festival season is growing, and tickets are really going well. I'll also be connecting with Atis Bonkas later on the show today to see what's happening at Music Niagara, Niagara-on-the-Lake region. He also has a wonderful season coming your way this summer. So enjoy. Get your tickets for some of those wonderful summer music events out there. It's very important to support live music. The musicians feel better when they play for a full hall, and they have a unique energy they bring when you're out there rooting for them. So it's important to have that, and it doesn't look like it'll be too much of a problem. Tickets are really coming back to pre-pandemic levels. It's wonderful to hear. Now, speaking of summer, few could capture that warmth and color of summer like Michelle Legrand, known for some of those film scores. This is, by the way, a note coming in from John in Toronto. The Thomas Crown Affair. He had a gift for melodies that just glow. I agree. Here is that theme you're after, the main theme from Summer of 42. Michael Chertok plays the piano

0: A happy time for Robert Schumann. There he was, enjoying his new position in Dusseldorf as music director of a major music series. That was the Rhine-inspired Symphony No. 3, Third Movement, and the Chamber Orchestra of Europe. Yannick Nezès again directing Michel Legrand's Summer of 42 main theme, that bittersweet melody played by Michael Chertok. Before that, a little cinematic piano for your early morning. Late morning it is now. See where my head is. Welcome to the show. If there's something you would like to hear, let me know. 416-963-5996. Or you can write to jukebox@classicalfm.ca. Let me recalibrate myself back to 11:39 here. I see some Carmina Burana coming up. I see a wedding anniversary we're going to be celebrating. And also this early music ensemble with the most ironic name. That's coming up next. The Rare Fruits Council. Tell you a little bit more about them next up.
1: 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His breakout work, The Firebird, and riot-inducing Rite of Spring were only the beginning. 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That's A Little Night Music, the perfect soundtrack to your evening, handpicked with expert care. 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

Work simply entitled Sonata Number 12, and it's by Franz Bieber, a German composer, the Rare Fruits Council in Performance, and that is the authentic name. In fact, that group, the Rare Fruits Council, has been around since 1996, founded by Argentine-born Baroque violinists, and the idea behind the name is to explore some of the neglected corners of the repertoire, especially 17th, 18th century repertoire. And they've been uncovering all those treasures now, some of them hiding away in libraries, archives for many centuries. Kind of a delicious task, if you come to think of it. I admire people, that go to the grocery store and are bold enough to try a new fruit. We have all these exotic vegetables, fruits in our grocery stores, and I always walk past them, with a very curious eye, wondering, what would I do with this cactus pear if I took it home, aside from admiring it from a distance. But that's what the Rare Fruits Council does with Baroque music, just admiring that repertoire. 11:50, welcome to the show. 10 minutes, and here we are already in our afternoon hour. I have some Mozart coming your way, some of the great classics, and also this request coming in from Leanne, who's doing some accounting today and would love to hear Carmina Burana, anything from Carmina Burana, favorite piece of music to work along to. So I have a few excerpts from Act One for you to enjoy, the music of Karl Orff, and it's based on an anthology of medieval poetry of Latin vernacular language that was compiled in Austria about the 13th century. Karl Orff put them together in musical ways. German opera orchestra here, and let's see who's conducting. Eugen Jukum, let's have a listen.

Prayer and Dance. That's by Cyril Irving Glick, Valerie Tryon on the piano, Conrad Blumendahl on the cello. You hear that deeply expressive melody, very, very Jewish in its musical roots. Also the dance inspired by some of those Eastern European folk dance traditions. Lively Freilich, a little bit of the Hora dance also comes to mind. Just before that, a mysterious Latin text made its way into Karl Orff's hands, and that led to Carmina Burana. The excerpts, a couple excerpts there from Act One, German Opera Orchestra, and Eugen Jochum directing. Lee Ann, hope that did the trick, got you through your work into our afternoon hour, and always welcome for any requests.

0: next. And by the way, if you love the Carmina Burana, we're playing that live at the Collingwood Music Festival this summer, July 11th, Saturday, July 11th. Welcome. The Elmer Eisler Singers really know this music. They have done this many times, and they're bringing the Bergman Duo, two pianos, a big percussion team, four stunning soloists, and that will be our inaugural night, Saturday, July 11th. 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
10: 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A spectacular performance unlike anything else on stage today.
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Oh, Magnum Mysterium by Morten Lauritsen with the Canadian National Brass Project. It's 1216. James Somerville directing that one. There's something so golden, so earthy about the brass sound, especially when you have warm harmonies like those. Beautiful way to kick off our afternoon hour here. I'm your host, Daniel Vnukovsky, and this is our request show. If there's something you'd like to hear, call me, 416-963-5996. Nice mix of phones, emails today. Catherine writes in today. She would love to hear something in memory of her dear friend, Denise, who passed away earlier this month. Love listening to your program, Catherine. Here's your request, Angels Calling, in loving memory of Denise.

0: Angels Calling with the Tenors. That request came in from Catherine in loving memory of a dear friend, Denise. I'm your host, Daniel Vnukovsky. It's 1221. Maybe you're thinking of somebody special, a tribute we can make on air today. Let me know. 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

Sound those trumpets. We're now in the latter half of our show. Welcome to this midpoint section, Dmitri Shostakovich festive overture, really setting the tone. A nice celebratory one, the Philharmonic Brass in performance there. And if it triggered maybe a request for you, maybe you're thinking of someone or a little melody just surfaced or resurfaced in your mind, let me know. We can play it for you. It's that simple. Send me a line, jukebox@classicalfm.ca, or call me, 416-963-5996. Here's a memory that comes in from Etienne today, who writes, is it possible to play the Benedictus from the Mass by Gounod, Charles Gounod, the Santa Cecilia Mass? I do have that one. Actually, it was played at my father's funeral, writes Etienne, and this will bring back some great memories. Let me cue it up for you here. It's the Johann Strauss Orchestra team.

0: There's a beautiful link there. That passage leads to the second movement. That was the opening movement of Felix Mendelssohn's Piano Concerto No. 1, which also feels a little bit like ziplining. I'm talking about that all morning. You can see where my brain is, but that literally feels like just soaring over the piano keys. Jan Liszewski at the piano with the Orpheus Chamber Orchestra. Before that, a sublime moment from Charles Gounod's Mass, the Santa Cecilia Mass Benedictus movement, the Johann Strauss Orchestra in performance there. That came in from Etienne, who was thinking about his father with that music today, bringing back beautiful memories. It's 12:43. I'm your host, Daniel Vnukovsky. We're all about cherishing those memories using the power of music. Sometimes a phrase can take us right back to a very special moment in our lives. 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

0: A bright trumpet sound to go with that bright weather out there. Wynton Marsalis and the English Chamber Orchestra, a suite of symphonies by Jean-Joseph Mouret, the Rondo movement there. Daniel here with you, just another 11 minutes, and we welcome our next hour, 1 p.m. hour. Let's see what else the can brings us here. Some great emails, tributes coming in, but somebody's ringing in on our request line. Let's grab it. Good afternoon. Who am I speaking to?
1: Well, it's your friend Bruce again out in Mississauga.
0: Hi, Bruce again. Welcome back.
1: Yeah, how are you?
0: Great. Oh, it's a sunny, beautiful day out here. Thinking about some maybe hiking, biking opportunities. Yeah.
1: Very nice. I was wondering, Daniel, if you had the Three Preludes by George Gershwin.
0: Oh, I think we do. Yeah. I remember playing those myself. They're wonderful.
1: Yes, they are. I haven't heard them in years.
0: Yeah. I know we have some quirky versions also with some this is actually really funny. It's a bassoon quartet tackling the first one. I always chuckle when I hear that one.
1: Sure, fine, play that.
0: Try and experiment today? Sure.
1: Yeah, sounds good.
0: It has a kind of like a bluesy entrance.
1: That's it.
0: A lot of fun. And then there's that big bass chord that just gets everything going. Well, let's see how the bassoons tackle this.
1: Okay. Sounds good. Thank you very much.
0: Yeah.

0: Well, your day. Do you have anything special on your agenda for your
1: No,
0: Tuesday?
1: nothing special today.
0: Just taking it easy.
1: I got a packed day tomorrow.
0: Oh, a packed day. All right, good luck with that.
1: Okay, thank you very much.
0: Cheers. Till next time. Take care.
1: Bye-bye.

That one always reaches heavenly heights. Cavalleria Rusticana, the Intermezzo by Mascagni with the Johann Strauss Orchestra. And before that, what did you think of that Gershwin Prelude number 1, originally scored for solo piano, and they're played by a quartet made up of bassoons. They actually have a name, the Caliban Bassoon Quartet. Thank you, Bruce and Mississauga, for that request. Another two that follow the second one is also very, very bluesy. Very slow, sultry kind of a sound in that one. 1256, we have a request for some more brass here. Patricia writes in, I love the horn. Do you have any horn concertos you can do to brighten up my day? Absolutely. This is one of my favorites, Rossetti. Horn Concerto number 3. A very playful rondo closes this one. Hermann Baumann playing the horn with the Concerto Amsterdam team.

0: There's a nice adagio, an easy going movement there by Beethoven, used in the trio in B flat. And we heard the clarinet, the cello, and the piano together there. That album scored these three a Grammy Award back in 1996. Richard Stoltzman on the clarinet, Yo-Yo Ma on the cello, Emmanuel Ax at the piano. And before that, Herman Bauman, the hornist, performing a Rossetti work, a Czech composer. Horn Concerto Number 3, a little bit of a mischievous sound in that one. Concerto Amsterdam in performance. I'm your host, Daniel Vnukovsky. Welcome to our 1 p.m. hour. Well, there's this fascinating story about an Englishman who completely reinvented himself in another country. His name was Robert, and I'll tell you a little bit about this story. A young musician settles permanently in Rome and then becomes very, very Italian, marries there, raises a family, and writes music. I'll tell you more about that fascinating story and one of his works next up to kick off our 1 p.m. hour. And all your requests following that, stay tuned. Keep it here on the New Classical FM. Daniel Vnukovsky, Jukebox.
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Robert Valentine, that was his name when he was born in England. Then he decided to, as a young man, as a young boy, to go to Italy. He traveled to Rome and ended up staying there for the rest of his life. He married there, he embraced Italian musical life, and even changed his name to Roberto Valentini. And there, you can't get more Italian than that. You know, today it's so easy to travel. I mean, you can hop on another continent, be there by dinner, pushing a few buttons, and boom, you know, you're traveling. But back then, you know, that journey meant weeks, months on horseback, by carriage, over some very rough roads. And that's exactly what he did. He was quite the recorder, performer, and composer also back in his day. That was one of his recorder concertos, Gudrun Hyens playing the recorder. I'm your host, Daniel Vnukovsky, playing your jukebox and your memories. Here's one that came in from sunny Munich, Germany. Speaking of continent hopping, across the pond there, Roland is enjoying a beautiful sunny day and reminiscing on that moment he walked down the aisle with his wife, Audrey, and they had this music playing, the song during their wedding. Yesterday was their 30th wedding anniversary, and they would love to hear this one again. It's the Toccata by the French composer Charles-Marie Vidor, and that thrilling finish to the work, Organ Symphony No. 5. You've got it. Here it is with Simon Preston playing the organ.

0: Music of a French composer, Charles-Marie Vidor. Symphony No. 5 is solo organ in the finale there. Simon Preston playing that toccata. And a joyous request, happy 30th wedding anniversary for our friends out in Munich, Germany today. Roland and Audrey, all the best. 3 decades of shared adventures and many beautiful conversations for sure you've had together that deserves a round of applause. 122 Jukebox, Daniel Vnukovsky. A little more of the Baroque era. Vibrant work here coming up. Very playful as well. Flute and Harp, an album called Je Deux. Playful one for two. And more of your favorites right here on the Classical Jukebox. Daniel Vnukovsky.
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Robert Aitken on the flute, delightful music making there. Erica Goodman on the harp, just a sprinkle of harmony here and there. That one really shimmers. The Tambourine Movement by Gossec, a Belgian composer. Je à deux, playful one for two, that album title. 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This is where the jukebox shines. 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A request from Keegan today for his brother Ben, whose birthday was yesterday. Keegan would love to hear Vangelis' Chariots of Fire and shares a little memory here back in 2005 while visiting his brother in Scotland. The two were playing golf at St. Andrews and they were standing beside the famous old course near the beach where the iconic running scene from Chariots of Fire was filmed. Ben started doing that famous slow motion run and humming the theme. Keegan guessed it right away. Happy belated birthday to you, Ben, out in British Columbia. Here's Chariots of Fire.

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0: A tribute to trees there, and Dvorak, his love for nature, taking him back, probably as a young boy, running through those fields in Bohemia and admiring all the beautiful nature around him. Cypresses, that's the first movement with the Hagen Quartet. And before that, the whimsical Wedding Cake Caprice Waltz, David Owen Norris at the piano with E. Musici de Montréal. That's the music of Camille Saint-Saëns. It's 1:42. Let me know what's on your mind. We have plenty of time to still squeeze in your requests into our final hour of the show. 416-963-5996 is the number to call, or write to jukebox@classicalfm.ca. In a couple moments, I'll be speaking to Atis Bankas from the Music Niagara team. He's the artistic director there. They're celebrating close to three decades in business, and adding that wonderful live music, vibrant music experiences all throughout the region. So he'll be sharing a little bit about his series, and we'll have some more great music surrounding that. So keep that dial on the New Classical FM.
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One of the most tender moments from that opera, Pur ti miro, beautiful sensual duet there, and it is a celebration of triumph. First performed in Venice in 1643, that's from Monteverdi's In Coronation of Poppea, and there Nero and Poppea are celebrating their triumph. We heard Stephen Stubbs on the lute and Maxine Islander playing the harp. Classical Jukebox, welcome to the show. You can still write in with your request for our final hour of the show, jukebox@classicalfm.ca. I also have a special guest joining us in just a few short moments, Atis Bonkas, welcoming him back. Also a celebration of his Lithuanian heritage. He'll be exploring some of the Lithuanian ensembles, emerging artists, young virtuosos in the Music Niagara Festival series this summer. Let's throw in this melody to set the mood. It's by Anton Rubinstein, melody in F. Vytautas Sondeckis playing the cello here, and the Lithuanian Chamber Orchestra.

0: There's a beautiful melody in F. Anton Rubinstein scored that, and we had the wonderful Lithuanian cellist Vytautas Sondeckis playing that one with the Lithuanian Chamber Orchestra. And that leads me to the violinist, founder, and artistic director of Music Niagara, Atis Bankas. He's on the airwaves with us this afternoon, joining us to tell a little bit about the Music Niagara series, one of Ontario's most distinctive summer music destinations, bringing together internationally acclaimed artists and all kinds of genres, emerging talent, jazz, classical, choral, crossover performances, and the excellence that we will have in this beautiful region of the world. Welcome, Atis.
1: Great to be with you this morning.
0: Wonderful. Great to have you. How do you feel? It's been nearly three decades. 28th season. Did you ever imagine Music Niagara would be thriving so well after all these years?
1: Well, I'm proud of the achievement of longevity. However, I don't feel old at all. A good thing I started when I was 15.
0: That's quite a bit of experience you have there. Whole generations of music making you've seen over the years. Yeah. Has the audience changed since you started in the early years?
1: Well, yes and no. You know, I was told and coached in some ways without this person knowing it. And I'm talking about James Campbell. He told me years back that you know, the older people are coming, but, you know, decade after decade. But those are not the same old people.
0: Not the same. Yes. It's perpetual. Right.
1: Exactly. People have more time and more finer things of interest and lifestyle, etc. So that's what it's all about. And it's very accessible. Music Niagara, this is very accessible for everybody. You don't have to be in a high bracket of income to enjoy music.
0: Exactly. And you've made it so accessible for everyone to enjoy. I remember talking to James and he said, running a music festival is like a jigsaw puzzle where the picture changes each year. There are, you know, new challenges. And I love the way you've made mentoring young artists such a priority at your series. Young Virtuoso series tickets are only $19, which is also a wonderful way to get people to join all this wonderful live music you're bringing to the community. And we'll get to the boys choir in a second, but I just want to talk a little bit about your new Women in Jazz series, a major addition. I notice you have quite a bit of jazz. There's the evening of jazz with Club Django. And also these wonderful women, Heather Bambrick and Friends, Broadway, they are so charismatic. Tell me a little bit about what audiences can expect this year.
1: Well, Heather Bambrick is great. She has a good following. Alex Pangman as well should be mentioned.
0: Yeah, Alex Pangman.
1: So she's terrific, and again, they developed their own following in Niagara-on-the-Lake and Niagara region. So there are so many, and Shannon Butcher, you know, so it's terrific, really collective of women that are Canadian women, I must say, in jazz and doing really well.
0: Right, right. And so they're playing with the name. Instead of Broadway, they're calling it Broadsway. And they do everything from Gershwin, musical theater, cabaret, all their, you know, they put their unique spin on a traditional jazz concept.
1: Very honestly, what they do and how they do it. And then,
0: yeah, a lot of fun.
1: People get to know a little bit of the backstage relationships and stuff like that. So it's very interesting, quick moving, things that I like, you know, to keep audiences entertained.
0: Yes. Yes. Well, I would be remiss not to mention your incredible Lithuanian connections that you're bringing. You mentioned some of the emerging artists, pianists. There's a soprano, I noticed. You might have to help me with the pronunciation, Lipas Bakauskas.
1: Yeah, that's correct. She just sang with us at the opening just 2 days ago. On the 14th, but the choir is—it so happened that you know, obviously coming from Lithuania makes that possible. I go back to the old country for musical visits, touring, and then some festivals myself and concerts. So I'm doing kind of my fair share about that.
0: Right. And you're also bringing one of the most celebrated youth choirs in the Baltic region. Just thrilled to have them join us, the Lithuanian boys choir, Dagilėlis.
1: That is correct. Beautifully, really, the boys choirs have a specific sound to it, you know.
0: Right.
1: Like the girls choirs have a specific sound. So there's something special about this choir. They do so many things, so many genres as well. And that includes some acting and during the singing and very well staged.
0: Terrific. Yes. And I just heard their artistic director has received Lithuania's highest choral distinction, the Golden Bird Honor, Remigius. So we're all the more thrilled to have them in Canada for their tour.
1: And, you know, I've spoken to him many, many times on the phone, but I never met him in person.
0: Ah, okay. Yeah, yeah. And then you have this joyous Pops finale. You have Quartetto Gelato, of course, Club Django, we mentioned, and then the great Canadian Dueling Pianos. We talked a little bit about that this morning on our show. So is this your way of saying, you know, classical music festivals don't have to be exclusively classical anymore?
1: Exactly. I started that long, long time ago. Once I read it, it took me a few years to read people's taste in Niagara on the Lake, particularly. And clearly, there are so many people with different tastes living in the area. And this, the Dueling Pianos, the duet, they're funny, they're upbeat, they're classical, and everything what is not classical.
0: So, non-classical, going fully classical. Oh, I love it. Fantastic. Thank you so much, Atis. You heard it from the artistic director himself. Music Niagara's 28th Summer Festival runs throughout the summer in Niagara-on-the-Lake. And you heard about all the genres, classical, jazz, choral, pops, emerging artists in some of the region's most beautiful venues. Get more information, get the full schedule. Tickets, concert packages are available at musicniagara.org. Musicniagara.org. It's well worth the trip. Any closing thoughts, Atis, before we let you go?
1: Thank you so much for having me on your show, and I'm looking forward to see new faces. And thanks again for giving me a spot.
0: Yo, yes, always a pleasure. Always a pleasure. And keep that wonderful momentum right into your 30th anniversary coming up very soon. We'll be super excited to welcome you back on your slot. And especially all this wonderful artistic excellence and young virtuosos that you're bringing to the community. Thanks again to you, Atis.
1: Thank you.
0: Till next time.

0: That was the Griffin Trio with that joyous piano trio number 19 by Haydn. And I spoke with Atis Bankas of Spectacular Season Coming Your Way, transforming Niagara on the Lake into a summer music destination. 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All right, ever since Kathleen Kajioka has become our music director and Mark Wigmore taking the reins as our program director, we have all these incredible new albums that have made their way into our library, and I just cherish them. Every time a new name comes up, I learn something new, and some just are really genre-defying, blending classical music with folk traditions, rock energy, influences from all around the world. And next up, I have one of them that recently entered our collection by an Italian composer who is one of the most celebrated contemporary cellists and composers of our day. Solima is his name. Next up.
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0: What's up? Alien here. You know, from space. And... 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She also can't believe there's millions more to win every single draw. 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Believe it.
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0: 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Already bought my ticket.
2: 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Lotto Max.
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A very contemporary sound there, and that is by Solima, Giovanni Solima, Italian composer, born 1962. Work there called LB Files. Sounds like something you'd find in a Bond film, but the LB is a tribute to Luigi Boccherini through those wildly imaginative modern lens. The subtitle of the work is E Jewel, and we heard a modern cellist there, Abel Salauchway, playing the cello. I'm your host, Daniel Vnukovsky, playing your jukebox. It turns out today is Bloomsday. Claire in Barrie writes in a celebration of James Joyce's Ulysses, his love letter to Dublin, and request here with something Irish to set the tone here. How about this one, The Rocky Road to Dublin? I have an instrumental version with John O'Connor at the piano and the Irish Chamber Orchestra.

0: The Toccata by Nino Rota. Yes, the same film music composer of Romeo and Juliet, Time for Us. A completely different vibe there, different style, a little more virtuosic. Erica Goodman shimmering on the harp. And before that, The Rocky Road to Dublin, John O'Connor on the piano, and the Irish Chamber Orchestra. That's from Clare in Barry, celebrating Bloomsday. Classical Jukebox, Daniel Vnukovsky. I'm celebrating every time a request comes in from you. And we have a nice memory, a nice joyous or quiet reflective moment we can share together. This next one is more of the latter, Romance for Strings, kind of pastoral, taking your mind someplace else. Look out for this beauty, a gem by Gerald Finzi. Next up.
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4: 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Ah! 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She also can't believe that the next jackpot is $20 million.

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Gerald Finzi's Romance for Strings, allowing your mind to just wander off to some faraway place of beauty. Northern Sinfonia of England in performance. Classical Jukebox, Daniel Vnukovsky. Here's one coming in from Rod in Regina today, who writes, there's one aria that runs through my mind from time to time, and it's because it was featured in a powerful scene in the movie Philadelphia, 1993, with Tom Hanks and Denzel Washington. An example of the power of acting combined with music and great cinematography. And that piece is Mamma Morte from the opera Andrea Chenier by Umberto Giordano. And just like Hanks said in the movie, I wait for the voice of the single cello, which goes to one's very soul. Well said, Rod. Here is Angela Georgiou and the Royal Philharmonic with Mamma Morte.

0: Lyric Exquise, the music of Venezuelan-born composer Reinaldo Hahn, and it truly feels like the exquisite hour with requests like these coming in. Diane's request there, that was Emma Johnson on the clarinet, John Lenihan at the piano, and before that, the voice of Angela Georgiou, Romanian soprano, with the Royal Philharmonic, singing away at Mama Morte from the opera Andrea Chenier by Umberto Giordano, used famously in that movie scene, Philadelphia, 1993. I almost want to watch the movie just to catch that scene once again. Thank you, Rod in Regina. It is time for some Wagner, I think. Ode to the Evening Star coming up next with the Hollywood Bowl Orchestra. Stay tuned.
1: With her grandmother's passing and in a crisis of faith, Nikki begins to question her profession. Silent Witness, tonight at 10 on Vision TV.
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A nice pace to end our show with Andante, a musical description found on many scores. Andante comes from the Italian verb andare, which means to walk. So a kind of leisurely walking pace there. Not too slow, not too fast. Alexander Scriabin simply titled that work Andante. And just before that, we heard the Ode to the Evening Star, which also unravels very slowly, that moment from Tannhäuser by Wagner. Hollywood Bowl Orchestra in performance. Nice nocturnal vibe there. And you're listening to the New Classical FM. I'm Daniel Vnukovsky signing off. Thank you for the great musical tributes, memories, milestones we shared. We'll do this again tomorrow. Huge thanks to Tanishka for running the board today. And Mark Wigmore's back with all his wonderful holiday impressions. It'll be very interesting to hear of his Adriatic adventures there. I'm sure he'll be sharing that along with the beautiful music you love on the New Classical FM. Have a great afternoon. We'll see you again soon.

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Music from Mozart, and that was one of the numerous composers that we experienced here in Europe, and Oasis on tour, live to tape from Opatija, Split, Ljubljana, and Dubrovnik. It is our Adriatic Aspirations adventure with 30-plus Classical FM listeners, Cruise Holidays of Clarkson once again putting this together, and a brilliant yacht experience down the coast of Croatia, enjoying breathtaking coastal scenery from the Adriatic Sea, food, culture, and classical music along the way. My name is Mark Wigmore. Great to be with you, host of The Oasis, and welcome to a very special edition of this program on a Tuesday afternoon. And of course, we will return to the GTA and Southern Ontario later in the show, but for now, it's our entire traveling group here in Croatia, a live studio audience. Say hello, everyone. Hey. And we're going to hear from our cruise director, Nicola, in just a few moments. He'll tell us why this country is in demand destination for 2026. And we'll hear from our Classical FM travelers as well. We'll start with the music of Claude Debussy. We so enjoyed a classical concert at our first stop during this trip in Ljubljana. Gorgeous gem of the city with the neighboring Slovenia. And more to come. Oasis on tour, our second deck of the Mama Maria yacht along the coast of Croatia.

0: The music of Brahms, as it was with Mozart, Brahms, and Claude Debussy, were featured in our first classical concert here along the Adriatic. It is Oasis on Tour. My name is Mark Wigmore. I'm your host here, and on the second deck, if you can believe it, of the Mama Maria yacht. We are live to tape from the coast of Croatia. Cruise Holidays of Clarkson put this experience together many times. They've called it Adriatic Aspirations, and it features stops in Ljubljana, Slovenia, Montenegro, dotting the islands and coastal towns along the famed Dalmatian coast. And that would be stops like Split, you've heard these names before, Dubrovnik, Hvar, Vist, to name just a few. We've got about 30 Classical FM listeners with us. In just moments, we'll hear from our cruise director. Nicola will join us and hear on the program his thoughts on this very special region. And we're surrounded by Slovenia, Austria, and Italy to the west, just in case you're trying to place it in your mind. Your first weather update, well, here, sun, and a few rounds of threatening showers at the beginning of our trip along the coast of Croatia. Traffic, I'm just looking out here, it's a series of yachts, and we've got some smaller boats, some catamarans. That might be a little different on the GTA roads right now. Let's check in. Oasis on Tour and heading to traffic live from Croatia.
1: Happy Tuesday. We're starting out with some trouble on the 400 southbound on the ramp to Rutherford Road. Right lane is blocked with a stall vehicle. 401 both ways is starting to fill up. Haven't spotted any problems. North Don Valley out of downtown, kind of slow from Eastern Avenue through to Bayview Bloor. You get a little bit of a break, and then it slows again from Don Mills through to York Mills. In town, got a crash Bayview Avenue and Pottery Road in Thornhill. Southbound Young Street closed past the 407. That's traffic management for the OPP officers for private funeral until 7 o'clock tonight. 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I'm Laurie Turcotte with traffic on the new Classical FM.
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0: Welcome back to the program, and from our upcoming performance in Dubrovnik here in Croatia, the sounds of Handel as we head into another classical music concert very shortly here on the Dalmatian coast. My name is Mark Wigmore, host of The Oasis, and it's Oasis on Tour. Thank you for following along with our Instagram page over the last couple weeks. It's been so much fun. And for our first hour today, we are live to tape from the Adriatic, and we're along the coast of Croatia. Nearly 30 Classical FM listeners on our private yacht, the beautiful Mama Maria, passing by gorgeous locations like Split, Hvar, Vis, Dubrovnik, and it is the Adriatic Aspirations Experience, put together by our friends at Clarkson Travel. And joining us now, it is Nikola Bojic. He is from Croatia, tour director here on the Mama Maria. And Nikola, welcome.
1: Hello, everyone. Thanks for having me here.
0: Great to be with you. Tell us about where you're from, because I know you're very proud of your home. It sounds like a lovely part of the coastline. Tell us about your experience growing up here in Croatia.
1: Well, I was born in a small town called Omiš. It's not as well known as Split is, for instance. It's a small town just a little south from it. I was born in Split, raised over there in Omiš. Growing up, it was as beautiful. For you guys, you came here, you see all these wonderful islands filled with greenery, clear waters and everything. But for me, this was an everyday sight for us. So I grew up playing in these coastlines, swimming on the beaches, visiting the local islands with smaller boats with me and my friends. So it was a good fun.
0: For people trying to imagine this part of the world, I mean, we're here right now, we've all just experienced it, but the coast of Croatia, how would you explain this area? How does it compare to other parts of Europe? For people trying to place it in their minds, what does it feel like here?
1: Well, to paint a picture, so our coastline of Croatia, as we call it, Dalmatia, is basically a long coastline with a network of islands. You might have seen a certain shape. If you look at our maps, all those islands follow the coastline in Croatia in a parallel, because all these islands, they used to be mountaintops of the local chains, mountain chains, which were sank during the Ice Age. We have about 1,200 of them, last time I checked, but we only have about 45 of them currently heavily inhabited permanently. So we have a network of islands which paint a beautiful picture, untouched scenery, untouched nature, and we have extremely clear waters. Reason being for that, if you're curious, we have very salty seas combined out with low nutrients, so planktons have trouble spreading around here, so we have nice clear waters thanks to that. And we have a rich traditions and culture here in Croatia that go along on the islands that we're visiting. So the places that we will be visiting, the 45 islands, they are a bit unique because they all try to hang on to their heritage. They have a bit of a unique culture to each of them, and they all have a rich historical sites and walls and fortresses that we do try our best to keep maintained just for our generation to enjoy and for the future generations to enjoy and for our guests that decide to spend the holidays here so to visit and admire.
0: Tell us about this type of travel. We're on this beautiful yacht. For people trying to imagine, we've seen a lot of similar craft cruising nearby. It's very popular, but as we were talking about earlier, it's also specific because of government legislation and so on. So tell us about this type of yacht, this type of cruising, why it's specific for this region.
1: We have about a large network of islands. The ports over here are only big enough to fit yachts about our size. So we have about 120 of yachts like ours currently sailing through the Dalmatian coast. And they are able to visit these islands for you. Big cruise ships, for instance, which house thousands of guest visitors, they're only able to moor within the ports of Split and Dubrovnik. They can fit about two or three of them at a time. But to visit these surrounding islands, they will be forced to drop anchors and then use their small tenders. So you cannot personally enter the town, the central towns of the islands, if you're not on a ship like ours. So about 120 of them, which makes it unique. This sort of tourism started about 30 years ago in a small seaside village of Krilo Jesenice. 30 years ago, that place was filled with material hauling ships. It had nothing to do with tourism. Wow. So just a small village of captains doing their business. But at one point, one of them got the bright idea that if they put a bed into one of these rooms, put a door in front of it, they can sell it to tourists.
0: Right.
1: Germans loved the idea, and they started coming to visit. And his neighbors, his family, his friends, they saw he was doing quite well. So they decided to copy him. So they did the same thing. And then they used up the cheapest workforce at the time, which were their own children. Got them involved in the business, and once they came of age, they started making their own ships that they can be the captains of. And those ships then were made specifically for tourism, for these island hopping style of tourism. So they were no longer material hauling ships, they were just smaller wooden vessels that can fit maybe one or two people in a cabin, one suitcase, and then everybody had to share one toilet and one shower on the vessel. And as the years went on, decades actually, we reached ships about the size of our current vessel, Mamma Maria II. So big metal ships that can fit up to 40 people, no problem.
0: So this is really special. And this isn't the only yacht you'll work on throughout the season. You'll visit different yachts in different parts of the Adriatic.
1: Yeah. So cruise managers that work with agencies like I do, agencies oftentimes lease the ships from the captains because those are the owners of the ship. More or less, every single captain you see on the ship is the owner of his own vessel, like our captain. So our agencies lease the ships from the captains so we can send our guests onto those ships throughout the summertime. And my agency currently has 8 ships that we work with. This is just one of them. And I basically hop ships every single week. So the crew on the ship, they work with the captain, they stick with him for the full season, and the cruise managers just hop between the ships where our guests go.
0: What are the must-see locations? People must come to you all the time and say, all right, I'm going to experience this part of the world. Where do you tell them, if you only have a certain amount of time and a certain amount of time on the water, where are the must-see locations?
1: Thankfully, most of the must-see locations, in my honest opinion, are located between Split and Dubrovnik. So this is the route you guys are currently taking. There are a number of routes you can take in Croatia, but a lot of people decide on this southern route because they get to visit Split, they get to visit Korčula, Hvar, Vis, National Park of Mljet, which is our nature national park, and they get to see Dubrovnik as well at the end of the week. So this is the most popular route, because all those islands that we visit have the richest heritage, richest culture, and they have a lot of their historical sites under UNESCO protection. They're well maintained. And the only downside is because you don't have exactly a lot of time to enjoy everything. It takes, in my opinion, a couple of days to digest the culture of each one of these islands. One day isn't enough. But thankfully, because of that, we have a lot of people that decide to return to Croatia for additional years, upcoming years, just to enjoy the islands.
0: It's funny. I think there's been numerous people that I've spoken to over the last few days saying, yeah, we might be back. We might be back to Croatia. Certainly, we're feeling that way. And Nikola Bojic, our cruise director on the Mamma Maria, thank you so much for spending some time with us and sharing your information and your thoughts. We all really love it here. So thank you very much.
1: Thank you. Thank you for having me.
0: Oasis on Tour. We are live to tape from Croatia. My name is Mark Wigmore. More from the Dalmatian coast in moments.

0: It is Oasis on Tour. I am Mark Wigmore, your host here on the second deck of the Mama Maria yacht. We are live to tape from the coast of Croatia. I can't believe I'm saying that, but I will return to the Toronto airwaves in just about an hour's time. So we'll look forward to that. Cruise Holidays of Clarkson putting together this experience once again. And along this trip, we have enjoyed stops like Split and Dubrovnik and Hvar and Vis, just to name a few. We've got about 30 Classical FM listeners alongside in moments. We are going to wrap our time live on location. We'll get to a weather update right now. Once again, just having a look here, we're parked for our swim stop. And again, for the fourth day in a row, it is pure sunshine. It's about 25 to 30 degrees, depending on the time of the day. And again, just having a look at the traffic. Well, we've got another wonderful yacht beside us. I'm seeing some fish going by. There were some dolphins earlier. And that's what we've got here in the Adriatic. Back home in the GTA, let's check in Oasis on Tour live from Croatia.
1: Couple of problems showing up on the westbound 401 collectors at Bathurst. Stalled vehicle that's blocking the left lane. Further along in the collectors at Weston Road, there's a stall that's sitting in the center lane, though. North Don Valley out of downtown, filling up from Eastern Avenue almost all the way up to York Mills. West Gardner, that's on the heavy side from Yonge out to Dufferin. Heads up, in town, we got a crash. Southbound Warden Avenue is blocked approaching Lawrence. 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

0: And the music of Tchaikovsky as we prepare to enjoy that composer in Dubrovnik here in Croatia. My name is Mark Wigmore, Oasis on Tour here on the New Classical FM, and wrapping up our live hour from Croatia before heading back to the studios in Toronto next hour. Now, we have had such a wonderful time here. Clarkson Travel has been our hosts and 30 Classical FM listeners joining us off air. We just put together a trivia show with three of our traveling companions, and it was Dave and Cindy who ended up being victorious. Congratulations to you both.
1: Why, thank you very much.
2: Thank you very much, Mark.
0: Anything you'd like to say about this experience so far? A few words you'd like to share about what you've taken in with Croatia?
1: I've had at least two pinch me days. Like, this is the best day of my life. We're traveling with a fairly experienced group here who are rather worldly. But this sort of adventure is new to Cindy and I, really.
2: Because this is the only way to travel, the Adriatic. It's outstanding. The beauty, the people, the food, the culture, our group, we're just so connecting and enjoying this. It's really quite extraordinary. And I have learned many things. And I really didn't have any experience in this part of the world, and I am so grateful to be here with everyone today.
0: So are we, and congratulations on the trivia win. And so with that, your reward is any family, any friend that happens to be listening at home right now, we'd love to hear your little message from here on the Mamma Maria, the yacht on the coast of Croatia. Any few words you'd like to share?
2: I would like to share with my sister Heather. We're going to be going on our next trip together, my friend and best friend.
1: Just the combination of the weather and the sea and the music, and it's very well organized. The pacing's been fabulous, and it's just the time of my life.
0: Dave and Cindy, thank you for playing along with our little game, and thank you for saying hello to friends and family at home. And we're wrapping up here in Croatia, Oasis on Tour. A big thank you to Dean Holland for filling in the last couple of weeks. I'm going to be back with you in moments as we get back to the Toronto studios. But most importantly, thank you for listening to this program. We've had a lot of fun putting it together. And a big thank you to our incredible crowd here in Croatia. A big round of applause for yourself. Thank you very much. Oasis on Tour, wrapping up, live from the coast of Croatia.

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Humperdinck's prelude to his very famous Hansel and Gretel, one of the most enchanting openings in opera, and getting us started in our second hour. Great to be back in Toronto. It was so fun to be live in Croatia last hour. You're with 96.3 in Toronto, the GTA, 102.9 in Collingwood, Southern Georgian Bay, and 103.1 in Cobourg, Eastern Ontario. 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My name is Mark Wigmore. Great to be back in the city with you. We'll get to a traffic and weather update and your chance this hour to win tickets to a production of your choice at the Fourth Line Theatre in Millbrook, Ontario, plus a stay at the Plantation House Bed and Breakfast in Port Hope. So be listening for that. Let's get started with the music of Simon and Garfunkel, taking us back to 1966, but reimagined by Valerie Milhaud at the harp and violinist Antoine Barraille. This is The Dangling Conversation.

0: Well, a fascinating take on the music of Simon and Garfunkel and the dangling conversation, Valerie Milo and Antoine Barraille in performance, going back to 1966 for the original, but more recent times when it comes to that instrumental tribute from Valerie Milo and Antoine Barraille. Here on The Oasis, the new classical FM, welcome to this Tuesday edition. My name is Mark Wigmore. Great to have you along. Ludovico Einaudi's Almost June. Well, it is June, but it's such a beautiful piece of music. We thought we'd play it. Almost summer, perhaps, might be a good way of describing it. And your chance at a production of your choice at the beautiful Fourth Line Theater in Millbrook, Ontario, plus a one-night stay for two at the Plantation House Bed and Breakfast in Port Hope. Your chance to win is coming up this hour, so do be listening for that. Checking the forecast tonight, partly to mostly cloudy, with showers developing overnight, risk of thunderstorms, lows near 14. Tomorrow for Wednesday, mix of sun and cloud, slight chance of showers in Toronto and Cobourg, rain more likely north of the city, risk of thunderstorm throughout the day. High 22, slight humidex. Collingwood, you're just to 19 tomorrow. And then Thursday, risk of thunderstorms early in the morning, sort of overnight into Thursday, and then showers throughout the day. Windy at times, the highs near 23. 22 degrees in Toronto right now. I'm just checking Collingwood, which is at 14. It's dropped rather dramatically, and 17 in Cobourg right now. 420 as we check the roads.
1: We've got trouble still on the go. Eastbound 401 collectors just past Kipling. There's a stall vehicle block in the left lane. Trouble on the east end. East 401 and the express just past White's Road. Right lane is blocked. Getting out of downtown on the north Don Valley, not all that bad. Busy from Don Mills up to the 401. West Gardner out of downtown. Approaching Islington. Stall vehicle right now, that's sitting on the right shoulder. In town, southbound Warden Avenue blocked. Approaching Lawrence for crash cleanup. Get your car summer ready. 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

Well, his new greatest hits package, Solo Piano, has been at number one on classical charts around the world, and that goes back a couple records. For the Italian contemporary composer and pianist Ludovico Einaudi, the new Classical FM proudly presenting him this fall at Roy Thompson Hall, all sold out. We heard him performing there Almost June, and that very understated reflective sound from Ludovico Einaudi here on The Oasis, the new Classical FM. My name is Mark Wigmore, 428 on this Tuesday. It's great to be back after a couple of weeks in Croatia with about 30 Classical FM listeners. What a time we had. What a beautiful part of the world. And we have a beautiful part of the world right here in Ontario, so we're celebrating with a pair of tickets to a production of your choice at the Fourth Line Theatre in Millbrook, Ontario, during the 2026 season. That features Schoolhouse and, backed by popular demand, Wild Irish Geese. And with that, you get a one-night stay for two at the Plantation House Bed and Breakfast in beautiful Port Hope. So you need to be caller number four. Here's the number. While you make that call, we'll get to some music. 416-507-9894. 416-507-9894. And you could win that wonderful prize package. We've been doing this for a couple of years now. So much fun. Dvorak, his string quartet number 12, the American Quartet, and one of his most joyful pieces of chamber music. Here's the Takacs Quartet.

0: traveling through Europe, and in particular the coast of Croatia over the last couple of weeks, with all these Classical FM listeners, great friends that we made along the way, we had a lot of conversations about the great European destinations, and certainly Budapest came up from numerous people. Out of Budapest, the Takács Quartet right there, with Dvorak's American String Quartet, and very melodic chamber music inspired by his experiences in the New World in North America. So a little different there. And ahead of that, we gave you a chance to win a wonderful prize pack. It's happening all week long. Fourth Line Theater in Millbrook, Ontario. Tickets there, and as well a night stay at the Plantation House Bed and Breakfast in Port Hope. And a big congratulations to Gloria in Markham, who was really thrilled to make it through. And Gloria, great to talk with you, and congratulations. We'll do that again tomorrow, so be listening for your chance to win right here on The Oasis and the New Classical FM. My name is Mark Wigmore. Fritz Kreisler for you very shortly, featuring the Canadian Grammy and Juno Award winner James Ennis at the violin. Tonight, partly cloudy or mostly cloudy, depending on where you are. Showers developing overnight. Risk of thunderstorms, low near 14. Getting into some stormy weather for Wednesday. Mix of sun and clouds. Slight chance of showers in Toronto and Cobourg. Rain is more likely north of the city in Collingwood. Risk of thunderstorms throughout the day. High 22. Slight humidex. Collingwood up to 19. And then Thursday, a risk of thunderstorms as we go overnight into the early morning hours. Showers throughout the day on Thursday. Windy at times. The high 23. It is 22 in Toronto, 20 in Cobourg, 14 in Collingwood. At 4:40, we'll check the roads.
1: New trouble on the westbound 401 and the express to collector transfers approaching the 400 crash block in the right lane. East 41 and the collector's pass. Kipling still have a stalled vehicle block in the left lane. Trouble on the westbound Gardner approaching Islington, sitting on the right shoulder for now. In town trouble southbound Warden Avenue is blocked approaching Lawrence. And we got a crash getting cleaned up on Bathurst at Harvard Street. 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

That's making me feel like I'm back on the yacht with all the Classical FM listeners. A nice, lovely duet. We heard lots of duets on our big trip, which happened over the last couple of weeks. There's Fritz Kreisler's Liebesfreude and James Ennis, the Juno and Grammy award-winning Canadian violinist who's celebrating his 50th birthday this year. They're joined on piano with Edward Laurel and that elegant Viennese charm. Here on the Oasis, the new Classical FM. My name is Mark Wigmore. Thank you for joining us here on the new Classical FM. And about twice a year, well, actually four times a year, thanks to Daniel Nukowski and yours truly, we take Classical FM listeners all over the world. And that could be as far as Vietnam and Egypt and Japan, or to Europe with beautiful river cruises. And we do it with Clarkson Travel. And I got home last night. I got to tell you, I'm a little jet lagged. I was up for 24 hours yesterday. Flew from Dubrovnik, which is a delightful little airport, I should say, in Croatia. And then got to Amsterdam and then flew back to Toronto that way. So I guess it must have been about 15 years ago, I was with my colleague Anne McKeegan, and she said, you know, I just got back from the coast of Croatia, and it's one of the most beautiful places I've ever seen, and I implore you to go there at some point. So I remember thinking at the time, I don't really know that much about the region, and I knew it was beside Italy, and that coast kind of just continues on, goes through the Adriatic Sea, and it's a beautiful Mediterranean climate, and I have to say, after 2 weeks there, the mountains, the clear sea, the beautiful sea there, crystal blue waters, the incredible food and culture and people. The real discovery was a seaside town named Opatia. If you've never heard of it, unbelievable. Very luxurious. Split, a lot of people have heard of that one. It's one of the largest cities in Croatia. Hvar, which is very exciting, kind of a party town. Bol, the beach area, and Dubrovnik, the pearl of the Adriatic. So we were with about 30 Classical FM listeners. We enjoyed a private yacht that took us on all the different islands along the coast of Croatia, five concerts along the way. We recorded our live-to-air taping. It was about a week ago, which we played earlier today on the show. We just had a wonderful time. If you'd like to learn more about what's happening in September, I think we have one room left for our Greece vacation, and it's going to be an incredible experience. Echoes of Olympus. You can find it at clarksontravel.ca and just click the 96.3 FM hosted groups. You'll see all of our different tours that we do with Clarkson Travel, and I hope you can join me in September with that one last room. Here's Beatrice Rana at the piano playing the music of Bach. You know it as the Goldberg Variations and the Aria.

Whether it's played on a Stratocaster or a Stratovarius, the best new classical music lives on The Oasis with Mark Wigmore. 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

0: Dvorak's Rusalka and Song to the Moon. There is Kate Royal in performance from the Midsummer Night album and the soprano alongside the orchestra of the English National Opera and Edward Gardner conducting. Here on The Oasis, my name is Mark Wigmore. Thank you for joining us. We've got a news update for you. And then after five, Vittorio Monti's Chardash. And so that will be something spicy to get us into some Hungarian color and dazzling virtuosity. That's all to come as we check the roads.
1: We've got some trouble westbound on the 401 and the express collector transfers approaching the 400. There's still a crash blocking the right lanes. Backed up from about Kennedy, eastbound 401 and the collector's past Kipling. Watch out for a stalled vehicle that's blocking the left lane. In town, we've got a crash getting cleaned up that has southbound Warden Avenue blocked approaching Lawrence and trouble getting cleared out of the way on Bathurst at Harvard Street. 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
0: It is Mark Wigmore at 5 p.m. with your Classical FM news update. We begin at the G7 summit in France. Today, Prime Minister Mark Carney and U.S. President Donald Trump seem to be picked up on a hot microphone talking about trade. The mic caught the duo talking about Canada's recent agreement with China to allow a small number of Chinese EVs into the Canadian market at lower tariff rates. Carney is heard saying, quote, less than 3% of our market, 49,000 cars. That's an apparent reference to how many vehicles are allowed to be imported in Canada at the lower tariff rate. He follows up by saying, I thought you'd actually like that. Trump, sitting, responds, that's good. I like that. The two nations have been at odds about tariffs in U.S.-Canadian trade and around the world. Also at the summit, PM Carney announced a new round of sanctions against Russia following talks with Ukrainian President Zelensky. The measures target 162 individuals, companies, and vessels linked to Russia's war effort, including parts of the so-called Shadow Fleet used to move Russian oil around existing sanctions. Canada is also targeting Russian energy revenues, military production networks, and organizations involved in disinformation campaigns. Carney says the goal is to increase pressure on Moscow as G7 leaders work to strengthen support for Ukraine and push Russia toward meaningful peace negotiations. And back here in Ontario, Premier Doug Ford is dismissing a new poll suggesting support for his Progressive Conservatives has fallen sharply since last winter's election victory. Ford called the survey fake today, arguing that if an election were held now, his party would still win a massive majority government. The Premier pointed to his government's recent election victory and ongoing investments in infrastructure and economic development, while opposition parties say voter frustration is growing over affordability, healthcare, and housing. In sports at the World Cup, France and Senegal currently in play. Iraq versus Norway begins in just under an hour. And Argentina meets Algeria tonight at 9 p.m. in Kansas City. Closer to home, turning to baseball, the Jays host the Red Sox this evening. Weather tonight, partly or mostly cloudy skies, showers developing overnight, risk of thunderstorms, the low near 14. Tomorrow for Wednesday, a mix of sun and clouds, slight chance of showers in Toronto and Cobourg. Rain is more likely north of the city in Collingwood. Risk of thunderstorms throughout the day, the high 22, slight humidex. Collingwood, the high 19 tomorrow. Thursday, a risk of thunderstorm overnight into Thursday morning, showers throughout the day, windy at times, the high near 23. 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

Well, very virtuosic to get us started this hour. Vittorio Monti, the composer, and his Chardash. Here with the Oasis on the New Classical FM in Toronto, Coburg, and Collingwood, throughout southern Ontario and western New York, and around the world at classicalfm.ca through the app. Welcome to the program. It's great to be back in Toronto after several weeks in Croatia with Classical FM listeners. My name is Mark Wigmore. We'll get to a traffic and weather update very shortly. And our symphonic soundtracks tonight, the 66th anniversary of the film Psycho for the Hitchcock fans. Coming up, Vivaldi's Concerto in C for two trumpets, but it's time for Oasis On Demand, brought to you by Jiffy On Demand. 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Use the promo code CLASSICAL for $25 off your first job. Today, a debut. Russian pianist Alexander Malofiev has landed on charts around the world with his album Forgotten Melodies. He is only in his mid-20s and has become one of the most celebrated pianists of his generation, praised for his skill beyond his years. He makes Berlin home these days. For his album, Malofiev has selected four composers who were all born in Russia but died far from their homeland: Glazunov, Glinka, Rachmaninoff, and Nikolai Medtner. The album takes its name from Medtner's Forgotten Melodies cycle. Malofiev notes that all these composers created a sense of nostalgia with their music as they went into exile. Alexander Malofiev, Forgotten Melodies, a new recording on the New Classical FM.

0: Vivaldi's Concerto in C for two trumpets, and Benjamin Raymond, along with Marianne Bois. Dazzling writing, and lets both soloists shine there with the music of Vivaldi. Getting started with our Oasis On Demand performance, Alexander Malofiev, the great pianist, and his forgotten melodies from The Young Star. Oasis On Demand brought to you by Jiffy On Demand. Jiffy, the number one home maintenance app in Canada. 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That gets you $25 off your first job. Now, as we're heading into summer, it's a great time to start thinking about those projects that can make your home more comfortable, more functional, and maybe even add a little value along the way. That's exactly what I've been doing with the help of Jiffy On Demand. Earlier this spring, I had my windows, eaves, and downspouts cleaned through Jiffy, and now I'm moving on to the next phase of my home improvement list. I'm working with Gus on installing some new electrical outlets around the house. It's one of those projects that's easy to put off, but makes a real difference when it's done properly. What I like about Jiffy is that it gives you access to skilled professionals for all kinds of jobs. Whether you're tackling summer home maintenance, making upgrades, or simply crossing a few lingering items off your to-do list. The booking process is straightforward, the communication is excellent, and the work gets done right. For me, these projects are part of a longer-term plan to keep my home in great shape and prepare for a future sale. But even if you're not selling, summer is the perfect season to invest a little time in your home and enjoy the results right away. If you've got a project in mind, give Jiffy a try. 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Put in the word classical, and that gets you $25 off your first job. Jiffy, the number one home maintenance app in Canada. Coming up, symphonic soundtracks as we head to the movies and remember Psycho, which premiered this night 66 years ago. Right now, a check on the commute.
1: We've got some new trouble on the go eastbound on the 401 at Highway 25 in Milton. Stalled vehicle in the right lane. Still trouble on these 401 collectors just past Kipling. Left lane is blocked in Burlington, westbound on the Queenie at Brant Street. We got crash cleanup going on in the left lane. In town, southbound Warden Avenue closed approaching Lawrence because of a collision, and the intersection of Bathurst and Harbert Street remains closed now because of a crash. 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
3: Would you like to spend the summer in Muskoka? 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

Grieg's Holberg Suite, and the Gavotte dance music led by Mario Bernardi and the Vancouver Radio Orchestra, and a charming blend of Baroque-inspired forms from Grieg's Nordic voice. Great to be with you on this Tuesday. My name is Mark Wigmore as we visit the screen. Well, that feels good. It's been a little while since I've been here. A big thanks to Dean Holland, who stepped in the last couple of weeks. And it's time for Symphonic Soundtracks, celebrating the world of scores and compositions made famous at the movies through television and gaming. And tonight, it was 66 years ago, 1960, that Alfred Hitchcock's psychological horror masterpiece, Psycho, premiered in New York, terrifying audiences and revolutionizing the thriller genre. It's almost like two movies in one. Musically, Hitchcock insisted on working once again with Bernard Herrmann to write the score for Psycho, despite the composer's refusal to accept a reduced fee for the film's lower budget. Many of the critics have called it Herrmann's most spectacular Hitchcock achievement. Very recognizable, and for the first time, audiences heard it 66 years ago tonight. Let's listen to Psycho on Symphonic Soundtracks.

0: Haydn's Flute Concerto in D, and featuring Emmanuel Pehoud. Sparkling classical era virtuosity there. And Bernard Herrmann's Psycho ahead of that, wrapping up another edition of Symphonic Soundtracks on this Tuesday, the film premiering this day in 1960. Coming up, Stravinsky's Russian Dance from Petrushka and featuring John Kamira Parker, who's going to be a guest on this program coming up in just a couple days. You could win an unforgettable lunch or dinner cruise for two on breathtaking Lake Muskoka aboard the iconic RMS Seguin or the Winona 2. You will enjoy spectacular lake views and magnificent summer homesteads from past and present. Your prize package also includes passes to the Discovery Center, which explores Muskoka's history with exhibits and classic Muskoka wooden boats. 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A Muskoka steamship's adventure awaits you. That sounds like a lot of fun, and right now, a check on the commute.
1: All eyes are on the 401 eastbound right now. We got problems. East 401 Express Pass Kipling. Left lane is blocked with a crash. In the Collector's Pass Kipling, left lane is blocked with a stall. East 401 Collector's at Bayview. We've got a crash in the right lane. South Bayview ramp to the eastbound 401 right lane is also blocked. In town, southbound Warden Avenue closed approaching Lawrence. There's a crash investigation now underway. And we've got a collision getting cleaned up. Bathurst is closed at Harvard Street. 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

John Kamira Parker there at the piano playing the music of Stravinsky and the Russian Dance from his Petrushka, and explosive energy there. And a reminder, John Kamira Parker has two concerts as part of Toronto Summer Music coming up in mid-July, and he will join us on the program this Thursday, coming up Thursday at 3:30. Looking forward to that. It is Mark Wigmore, and I just wanted to say a big thanks to Dean Holland, our host who filled in on the Oasis over the last couple of weeks or so. And I was in Croatia with 30 Classical FM listeners. In fact, we went live from Croatia, if you will, between 3 and 4 o'clock today. It was so much fun. I just have to say, one of the most wonderful parts of the world I've ever visited. So beautiful, the crystal clear Adriatic Sea, the unbelievable food and wine and culture, classical music along the way, great friendships made, and we just had a wonderful time looking at the geographic wonder that is the coast of Croatia. So much fun. By the way, we might have one room left for our upcoming Greece traveling with Cruise Holidays of Clarkson. So if you'd like to learn more, you can head to the Clarkson website and just look at the 96.3 hosted trips there. Let's get to Mozart's Ave Virgo, and this is Libra.

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1: You are with The Oasis. My name is Mark Wigmore. After six, we'll get to Gustav Holst's Seven Scottish Airs, Angèle Dubois and La Pieta, the Juno Award winners out of Quebec, with that traditional set of Scottish melodies from the composer who gave us The Planets. That's to come as we check the roads.
2: Everything happening right now is on the 401 eastbound and the express just past Kipling. We got a crash in the left lane, collectors past Kipling, stalled vehicle in the left lane. And then on the east 401, collectors at Bayview, right lane is blocked with a crash included. South Bayview ramp to the eastbound 401 right lane is blocked. In town, southbound Warden remains closed approaching Lawrence. That's for a crash investigation. 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

Gustav Holst, his Seven Scottish Airs and Angèle Dubois and La Pietà, and a charming collection of traditional melodies from Scotland. The same man who gave us the Planets Suite, which is often overshadows the rest of his work. It is 96.3 in Toronto, the GTA, 102.9 in Collingwood, Southern Georgian Bay, and 103.1 in Cobourg, Eastern Ontario, the new Classical FM, all over the world at classicalfm.ca and through the app. It is Mark Wigmore rejoining you here on this Tuesday evening after being in Croatia for a couple of weeks with Classical FM listeners. We'll get to a traffic update and Mercadante's Flute Concerto No. 2, the finale, brilliant flute writing from 19th century Italy's most underrated composer, arguable, I would suppose. And our beautiful moment tonight, we'll hear a request for something lovely, Il Silenzio and the Johann Strauss Orchestra. That's all to come. First, though, No Other Love. Joe Stafford, the vocalist here, and the melody coming from Chopin. Let's listen.

0: Mercadante's Flute Concerto No. 2 and featuring Patrick Galois, sparkling virtuosity there. And before that, Joe Stafford's No Other Love, based on the music of Chopin and classical meets pop music, going back some years. My name is Mark Wigmore. Here on this Tuesday evening, Brahms Violin Concerto for you very shortly, the Adagio, and Nathan Milstein will be featured in our beautiful moment by request. It's all to come as we check the commute.
1: Right now, it's all about the 401 as usual. Eastbound 401 in the express past Kipling. Left lane is blocked with a crash still. In the collector's past Kipling, there's a stall vehicle blocking the left lane. East 401 collectors at Bayview, we've got the right lane blocked with a crash. South Bayview ramp to the eastbound 401 right lane is also blocked. West 401 in the express at Leslie, new problems, right lane blocked with a stall. In town, southbound Warden Avenue blocked approaching Lawrence. That's for a crash investigation. 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

To the Romantics with Brahms' Violin Concerto, the Adagio there, Nathan Milstein and the Philharmonia Orchestra. It is Mark Wigmore here, and let's get to a beautiful moment on this Tuesday evening. Hope you've enjoyed this June day. And our beautiful moment, well, it's your chance to make a request, a dedication, share a memory, and help us wrap your busy day and our program. And if you'd like to reach out with your idea, the email address, oasis@classicalfm.ca, the text line, 416-507-9894. And I returned back to Classical FM today after being in Croatia for a couple of weeks with Classical FM listeners, and I saw lots of texts, so nice to see that. Dear Mark, my wife and I love your program. We hardly ever miss it. We'd love to hear Il Silenzio and the Johann Strauss Orchestra in performance. That's Robert Dixon in Hamilton, Ontario. Robert, great to hear from you. Let's listen.

0: John Field's Nocturne, number 14, Alice Sarah Ott, the German-Japanese pianist there with that elegant and dreamlike piano writing. And ahead of that, our beautiful moment tonight, Il Silenzio, we heard the Johann Strauss Orchestra. Robert Dixon from Hamilton writing in with that request for our beautiful moment. You can do the same, the text line 416-507-9894 and the email address oasis@classicalfm.ca. Let's head to Westminster, the London suite from Eric Coates. My name is Mark Wigmore on this Tuesday evening. We are back tomorrow with the Wednesday edition between 3 and 7. We've got a big prize this week, a production of your choice at the Fourth Line Theatre in Millbrook, Ontario, and a one-night stay for two at the Plantation House Bed and Breakfast in Port Hope. And we've got new music from the young superstar pianist Alexander Malofeev, his Forgotten Melodies. It's all tomorrow between 3 and 7. Let's check the roads.
1: Well, wrapping things up, we still have some problems on the 401 eastbound in the express. Just past Kipling, there's a crash block in the left lane. In the collectors, past Kipling, left lane blocked with a stall. West 401 in the express at Leslie, there's a stall. Vehicle right lane is affected. Northbound on the 410 at Steeles, watch out. We've got a stall that's sitting in the center lane. In town, new trouble getting cleaned up. There's a crash on Weston Road just north of Albion. 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I'm Laurie Turcotte with traffic on the new Classical FM.
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Well, the master of British light music, Eric Coates, his London Suite and Westminster, the program wrapping up today. My name is Mark Wigmore here on The Oasis. A big thanks to our technical producer, Faz Ghazi, who was very busy today on this Tuesday program. My name is Mark Wigmore. Kathleen Kajioka is standing by with a little night music and the composer of the week, Stravinsky. Have a lovely rest of your evening.

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Fantastic energy in that scherzo from Dvorak's String Quintet in G, Opus 77, Mayumi Zeiler and friends. Good evening and welcome to A Little Night Music. I'm Kathleen Kelly.

0: French trumpeter Lucien Renaudin-Vary with Thibaut Garcia on guitar. That was Piazzolla, Schicklin de Bachin on the New Classical FM. Kate Royal before that with the Academy of St. Martin in the Fields singing the vocalise in the form of an abeniera by Maurice Ravel. This is A Little Night Music. I'm Kathleen Kadrioka. We've just gotten started. Up next, we'll hear from Canadian expat Robert Farnan.
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Canadian musician Robert Farnan served in the Second World War and then ended up staying in the UK for the rest of his career. That was the Westminster Waltz, played by the New London Orchestra under Ronald Corp. Up next on A Little Night Music, turning to guitarist Miloš Karadalić and the music of Enrique Granados.

0: Víkingur Ólafsson at the keyboard in that Rondo in D by Mozart. Before that, the music of Enrique Granados Oriental from his Spanish Dances, and that featured guitarist Miloš Karadalić. You're listening to A Little Night Music. I'm Kathleen Kadrioka. 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It's basically like a giant orchestra for two hands and two feet. So not surprising to find different artists going through Bach's organ pieces and then turning them into orchestral pieces. That's coming up next.
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Holland Baroque with their arrangement of the Organ Sonata No. 5 in C by Johann Sebastian Bach, sounding really nice with that orchestra. Lots more to come tonight on A Little Night Music, including our composer of the week, Igor Stravinsky, is the Gemini, the mercurial composer, multifaceted voice that we are getting to know this week. And that journey continues just around the corner, just after 8 o'clock. Right now, Tchaikovsky, this is from Souvenir de Florence.